0: 542 to the tower.
1: T12, T13, 542.
0: All right, you want me to swing the bottom to the emergency crossing to arm the light over?
1: Whatever that car inspector says, that'll be fine with me.
0: All right, I'll check with you.

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0: 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You still on that turn?
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1: Come back over.
0: 95.
1: Yeah, you clearly let the turn over. 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

0: 8-0.
1: Yes, sir. M-802 coming up on Rice Junction.
0: Little BP action, about 170, something like that.
1: That's right.
0: Come on in, North Connection, RO8. We'll drop our DP in 8. We'll shove our head into 7. I'll get you a ride to watch the bottom in 7, 8 to 7.
1: Understand, 8 to 7.
0: That's right. 8-0 to PTI. Gonna need your assistance on the west end of the boulevard. Help protect the shove in RO7 here shortly.

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0: 51 cars coming by the fairground.
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0: Sure appreciate it. 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

0: M542 to the tower. The car, I got a leak. The flow's up around 80. 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
1: Yeah.
0: All right, thank you.
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1: 8th hour.
0: Yeah, I'm heading down there to him to give him a hand. Richard's walking it now, and I'm going to try and get to the head end and find out where the head end's at just so I can get to him and walk from there back.
1: All right. He's already walking towards you from the head end there, so be looking out for him.
2: 744 slow approach at Jenkins Street, 7745.

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1: 542, conductor, ask.
0: The car inspector asked for three-step doing something. You might want to just stand by for a second.
1: All right, stand by. I'm still up here in the interview.

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0: Men of Mobley.
1: That's 10-4 there, 802.
0: Say again there, 8-4.
1: Mind that, 10-4 at the beat there.
0: Oh, all right.

0: It made over 2 inches of duck, okay. 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All right, I got my room. Now I'm ready to pull on if you clear.
1: Yeah, I'm in the clear. Probably need about 10 on. Take them on.
0: All right, clear all heads.

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0: 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Yeah, cut it in just in case. 802, if you would, shove back clear the beat tower out before you go to the bottom. Clear the beat tower here.
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0: City Scratcher B7961. That's James Plains. We'll go down number 10, Craig Cornell. Trade out there.
1: Pop out on our side. Not, we're not going to go over to South Lake Cross for that. Whatever's furthest down, so probably bring that B-795 in behind you.
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3: Oh,
2: about
3: 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Riding 12. 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
1: Got a cool 15 minutes left to work, old.
0: Yeah, we get it shoved in that sub when I get you swapped out.
1: I understand. Just about 10 more down, 7105.
2: All right, probably about 6, dude.
1: All right, take what you need.

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0: dispatch, can I hello? 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

0: 6AB Gemini, 611 Rose Medium, Astoria, northbound, single main to track number one, Jim 4 Division.
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0: Another outbound crew is on duty in about 15 minutes. Can you let them know they need water and ice?
1: All right.

0: 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Y'all need this EOT in their truck.
1: Say something about
0: 8 hours, 744. Yeah, y'all threw the EOC in the back of Tyler's truck. Y'all need it.
1: Four there, 6-4.

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1: Row 8, line back to row 8.
0: Yeah, yeah.
2: This is 92 to the conductor.
0: I'm sick, and that's got it. I can't think.
2: Well, not.
3: Switches the line, this is quick. Stage track up here, back up. About 8 cars stopping short.
2: Can you cut it out between the engines in the car? I just want to see if that does something to the flow.
3: All right, I said it. I got 3 still for it.
2: Yes, sir. You got 3 still.
4: All right. FX detector, milepost 591.5.

0: All right, guys, good. 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
1: Yeah, it's a problem with the engines then because the flow's still hot. Alright, I'm gonna go back to the car inspect channel and let them know.
0: Alright. Problem.

SX detector. 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Detector out.

0: Throat 1 on the water throat 1 southbound. You hear me, sir?
1: Yeah, I see you. You're on southbound, over.

0: to you. Southbound.
1: 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I got a train with some issues up for you.
0: All right, T-10.

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1: 1-5-9.
0: Yeah, EJ, what seems to be the problem up there? You think your engines are leaking or something? Did it come, do you have to put it in head in? It came BP out of the shop, I'm guessing?
1: It was already, all head in when we figured that stuff.
0: Okay, yeah, just double check their MU hoses and their connections. Mr. Holder, you on here? Toyota M542 engineering.
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1: 744-23, over.
3: Hello, 744-23, got an update for me, over.
1: We got 12 loads, 8 empties, 17, 13 tonnage, 1406 in length, no restrictions, plenty of fuel, power to get there. Over.
3: All right, let's go to one case, man.
1: Over.
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And a one. I love y'all.

0: 261, is that M802 power over?
1: That's right, that's right. 7501 is going to be the west post.
0: That west end derail is going down. Verify, let me know when you're clear. Taking the track, 74, side eastmost handbrake, knock down DP, you got it, over.
1: Will do. Yeah, it was ahead of me.

0: ధన్యవాద్ చెప్పు.
1: Over now.

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1: M542 to the conductor.
2: 542
1: M. What you working on now?
2: Yeah, we're trying to find out where all, you know, where we ain't got no airflow at.
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0: MTO to M542, Mr. Hart.
1: M542, Oak.
0: Yes, sir. Have you started to call mechanical yet?
1: I haven't, not with a conductor on the ground. You want me to call him?
2: 261, that's good.
0: Yeah, go ahead and give him a call.
1: All right.

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1: Go ahead, 542.
0: Having a flow issue with my engines. You want to send one of your guys out here, or you want me to call mechanical?
1: What flow issues are you having, 542?
0: The flow's up around 70 right now.
2: Limited flow.
0: Well, they're doing something because it's coming down.
1: Have you isolated which engine? Is it the leader or is it one of the trails?

0: I haven't isolated it.
1: Have you been able to isolate a search engine, or you just think it's one of the engines in the head?
0: Yeah, we hadn't got that far yet.
1: What's your location, 542?
0: Just outside the yard, right over Nickel Street. Yeah, we pulled over Nickel Street, I don't know, about an engine and five or six cars underneath this overpass.
2: Calling 423, medium clear, Brunson Johnson, just sub, Brunson sub, eastbound, CSXT 7764.
0: Doing it's causing the flow to go way down and come back up, whatever y'all are doing.

0: 542.
1: So I'm just instructing the MCO at all that get in emergency.
0: All right, cut it all back in.
1: All right.

0: 796 Kentucky. Do I need to call a car inspector, or you already worked it out with that guy?
1: Service center, call that M542.
2: 542.
1: M542, sit tight. Engine house is going to be sending somebody to you shortly, over.
2: Okay, we'll stand by.
1: If you got time, 542, I would try to isolate and see which engine it is exactly. That way, once they get there, they can identify the issue right away, over.
2: Okay, the MTO is putting it all back together and is going to put it in emergency. After that, we'll see about isolating the engines. 542 engine 7066
0: over. Alright, I'm in the clear. We released my 3-7. We got everything cut back in. He said to go ahead and throw it in emergency.
2: Alright.

0: That's Charlie 8 Tower.
1: What's up, two on the move?
2: Yes, sir. Yeah, I put it in emergency.
1: We saw this back right here. Take care of. Didn't have any more issues with anything. Just
2: I understand you got to put together back there, releasing your three steps.

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0: What end is the paint on, so I know which way to take you?
1: One second, we'll get out of the, one second.

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1: Seven 44 23 clear, fairgrounds, eastbound 7764.

0: I just start over.
1: Yeah, I'm on here.
0: From North End.
1: All right, North End, what's fuel levels?
0: 2,100 gallons, over.
1: 2,100, paints on the north. Bring out your EC1 book, over.
0: Hey, bring out EC1. Okay.
2: 5-0, float.
1: All right.
2: The shop said they were going to send a truck out here. They said if we wanted to help them out to isolate the engine and see if we cut it out, which one it is.
0: I understand. Well, we both finished with it.

0: 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That's good. Copy 97860. Shut okay and effective at 2206. Dispatcher AMHO. You'll meet 604 and then go.
1: Hey, dispatcher L796, though.
0: L796-23. Alright, what you got?
1: L796-23, on duty 2100, Dorsey and Allen. We got one engine, a 7289 with 4200 gallons. Good power, no work, no restrictions. We're on 95735. Not a key train. CSTR is good. 46 flows, 32 empty, 7138 on the tons, and 4874 on the length, though.
0: Alright, any restrictions on your train?
1: What was that, over?
0: No restrictions on your train, no key train or anything.
1: No, that's no restrictions, though.
0: PTCTO working, you have plenty of power.
1: That's right.
0: They're coming out, South Connection.

0: it on. Track two. Stop that.
1: Yeah.
0: 4-4-1-3 clear, Evergreen Way.
1: Just hang out at the service center. I got somebody already grabbed that 795. It'll be a 125 in the not too distant future that'll need to go to Carswell or Nichols. Just hang out and wait on them.
0: Yes, sir. This is lead engine. I'm gonna check on the front, see what they look like.

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What'd you say, over? Yeah, just between the lead, the first and the second engine, cut all the other ones back in.

599 Delta in the south. 599 Delta in the south.

0: 1522, engine 5240. Got a medium approach southwest, Charles, crossing over 1 to 2, south up. Appreciate it. Y'all got a light as well. You know what way that BP was facing? Again.
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1: Go ahead, 542, over.
0: I got the MU hoses cut out between the first and second engine, and the flow's still high, so I guess this is lead engine.
1: All right, shop truck's in a route. It should be there momentarily, over.
0: All right.
2: All right, O.
3: All right, go ahead. We'll talk about it.
2: 796, 21 Keeley and Oliver on duty, 2145. This is bus number 9579371, message. Got 266 locomotives, 417, 7474. Two loads, about 95 minutes, 4336 on the turn to 5914 on the left. No key, no restriction, PTC, still working over.
3: I think I heard plenty of power, plenty of fuel. Y'all ready to go when I had a spot for you. Is that right?
2: Righto.
3: All right, we clogged up there right now, but as soon as we get a spot, I'll tell that J.E. to line you up.
2: All right.
3: Thank you, guys. Y'all be safe.
4: Lance North. J.E. Dispatch, Jack, Lance North.

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1: 766, over.
0: Hey, we clear to walk out there to y'all?
1: Yes, sir. I got three step on it.
0: Copy that. We head that way.

0: South Service Center, over.
1: Good, Otto.
0: 457 is in track 63, DC, with a 3428, over.
1: Thanks, Otto.
2: For a mile.

0: Peace out here at Haywood. Come on, Brad. We're hanging out a little bit right there. Brad, see you.
1: All right, I made 10,000.
0: You ought to have that.

0: train on number two at Astoria.
1: DD.
2: Yes, sir. This is 125.
1: 25.
3: Yep, getting close to that thing.
1: Yeah, we're good right now. Trying to make a room down there, over.
3: Okay. Take the heads up, guys. I'll get y'all moving as soon as I can.
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3: 795-18, over.
4: How about crew? Like to do a job briefing and get permission to pull where we stand.
3: Go ahead.
4: Oh, we have the B 795-18, 260-7309, 260-557. Got Barry and Lot on duty at 2200. Dispatcher bolt in 95801. Have 99 lows, 0 empties, 13,588 tons, 6,042 foot. We have sufficient power. We're head in power. We have 1,800 gallons on the first engine, 1,000 gallons on the second engine. We are key train. We're restricted to 50 mile an hour until we reach Hilliard. After Hilliard, we will be 40 mile an hour because we are a high urban threat. We have no work between here and Baldwin. We have PTC and TO.
3: Plenty of power, plenty of fuel, ready to go.
4: That's right.
3: Permission pull where you stand. Proceed to the indication, over.
4: We appreciate it. Have a good one.
3: Thank you. Stretch out.
0: What's out there, rail grinder?
5: 4-4. The rail grinder's in the side of the Gonzo. 6-4 coming in.
0: I got you.

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1: B-796, go ahead, sir.
0: Got a B-795 getting ready to come south by Rice Junction, and then they'll be ready to take you north over.
1: All right, two or one and go. Appreciate it, boss.
0: All right, thank you.
2: 25-18-6D, 7309, got a medium clear, Rice Junction, track 2 to 1, south out.

0: Adventure Isle, 125, 22, over.
1: 125,
0: 22, over. Scott. I threw you a signal up there, buddy. Just drag your feet. I got one leaving Rice Junction and then one leaving South Y to get by you. Then you'll be going up there to Rice Junction, over.
1: South. All right. Who's dragging? Rice Junction, over.
0: That's right. I just got to get one out of Rice Junction and one by you there once he gets out of the way. So just let you ease up a little bit, get rolling, and that way you'll be in place when it gets by.
1: All right.
0: We're
1: going to ease up, over.

Hey, Brad, I'm gonna pull on down a little bit. I just got a light.

0: him up. Beat him up.
1: Yep.
2: Amazing.
0: Yeah.

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1: B-795-18.
0: You guys still east and south, or you stopped, or?
1: East and south.
0: Okay, yeah, just barely in the OS there for this B. Train next, you go north, so. Looks like you just cleared up, thank you. Well, I got you. What's your fuel level like, over?
1: We have 1,800 gallons of the first engine, 1,000 gallons of the second engine.
0: 18 and 1,000, thank you.
2: MTO to 542.
3: 542.
2: I just want to make sure you guys are planning on cutting away with all four engines, dropping the one, and then coming back with three engines.
3: Okay.
2: That's probably easier than just taking the one up there and getting a ride.
3: All four of them, drop the one, and then come back.
2: That's right.
4: Is that Spencer B-796-21 over?
5: 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Commander, dispatcher, set 796.
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4: Hey, brother, this is JD dispatcher. I need y'all to keep it right on the button when y'all take off here. Keep it right on the button. I got to get that I-125 up there. I was just trying to get y'all by before I held you again. Over.
5: All right. You light them up, we'll knock them down.
4: You lit up all the way to Upton, over.
5: All right, we're pumping the brakes now.
4: Thank you, special.
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0: Danny, we gotta go.
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0: Yeah, if y'all can, y'all can get out the way where we can go.
1: We trying. That one inch and running 25 mile an hour about from Tampa to here.
0: Wow.

0: 4596, got a clear Brunel, two track. 4517, northbound. I
1: y'all stop and get me.
0: Y'all got that model, that B-Train?
2: Yeah, look at you, 796.
0: B-Train.

0: You talking about me again?
1: Yeah, I said you liking that job.
0: Well, it's a job.
1: I heard that, buddy. If it was daytime, wasn't it?
0: Yeah, much better.

Hey, Tyler, Tyler Martin. Hey, Tyler, over to Turkey.

0: 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Be a two track, both South T, northbound.
1: Yeah, you got your phone, Glenn. We'll bring it to you. Where you at? All right, I'll copy it.

0: 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Got a clear story. 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
1: 766, over.
0: All right, just make sure you will. All right, you can leave that 37, I'm in for the 96.
1: All right, knocking them off, checking.

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0: that 37 clear, I'm riding with you.
1: If you're ready, I'll ease ahead, break away, and then I got to call the dispatcher real quick.
0: All right, go ahead. I'm in for you.

0: Oh, what you got, Dad?
1: Yeah, I see.
0: Oh, we good, I got it. Roll loose, we can get it.
1: About this way.
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0: JD Dispatcher, Jax, go ahead and turn over.
1: Yes, sir, this is the M542, over.
0: 542, over.
1: Well, you probably heard we have some engine troubles. NTO wants us to break away with all four of our engines. We're going to go up there to the Pearson Spur, tie one down, and then come back to our train in the freight lead. We're ready to make that move, over.
0: All right, you need me to line you straight into the Pearson Spur?
1: Yes, sir. Yes, sir, straight in, and we'll give you a call about coming back out.
0: All right, there you go. Signal it up.
1: All right, here we go. Thank you.
0: Thank you, Special.
1: All right, AJ, got a signal up here to go on the Pearson Spur. Hey, yes.
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0: 796, clear signal, man, 2-6, man, number 1, 4-17, northbound.
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0: All right, on the fly on the board, 3428. 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
2: Yeah, you got permission. No zone, nobody talked to.
0: No zone, nobody talked to. Thanks, sir.

0: Hawthorne, you on 457?
1: Yes, sir.
0: Stop calling you.
1: Go ahead, John. Yes, sir, we're right here by the mirror.
2: I understand. We got permission to head out west, so we need to drop the derail over.
1: Yeah, we got permission out, no zone, all that good stuff, T20 to train.

0: clear Mentor on I-125, 22, 306, 28, 23, track 2 to the main southbound.
1: Yeah, he's
0: going to
1: drop it just a minute.
0: Pablo, good.
1: Marcus hanging all the way there.
0: Over. All right, appreciate it. You know y'all looking good and well. Y'all have a safe rest of the trip.
1: Yes, sir. Yes, sir. Y'all have a good evening now.
0: So y'all be the same, bud.
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2: Love you long time.
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0: 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Under 4, not okay.
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0: Thank
4: you. 4.7. No defects. No defects. Total axle 3.2. End of transmission.
5: Three. No zones. Road 3.
0: Road 3, no zones. Here we come. Thank you.

0: 2 6 2 8 23 Main South Island.
1: Sir, this is the N542. We're ready to come off of this Pearson Spur with one less engine, over.
2: I might have to talk to you by probably two of them, but we'll start on that first one, N542-23 with lead engines, well, 8766 no more. After stop and proceed by the stop signal SAS Lang from the industry track to the number one track, south direction, switch in motor over.
1: All right, this M542 with the lead engine 66. After stopping, we have permission by SAS Lang from the industry track to the number one track. Over. Moving in south direction. Over.
2: That's correct. 2329 JLW. Holler at me when you get ready to that next signal. Right, so I should talk to you about it too.
1: I understand. We'll have you talk us by to the next one.
2: Thank you, dispatch out.
1: 4907. Lang from the industry track to the number one track. He said he'll have to talk us by Rice Junction. Over.
3: All right, I understand we got permission by Lang out to the main number one, and you got to talk us by Rice Junction. You want me to go ahead and put this bottom engine on run online?
1: Yes, sir. That'd be great.
3: All right, I'm forever in. Got two to this problem. Taking these and I'll let you know when the gates come down. Clear up the ride. Six.
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5: We'll find no defects. That's for black train number 2, Herbert South Island.
3: We got four cars in the lane. Two cars, 2 6 in the lane.
1: All right, 2.
3: All right, 1 to the D-rail chicken.
6: Six, that number,
3: got permission by Lane,
6: but not too, 5 where you want us to go, O?
7: Just up there to Carswell with swap.
6: All right, Carswell for the swap, O.

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0: 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Big two, big two, we run.
1: 6-4.
2: So I'm not going through, got a post limited. Number 2, track Haywood, 2-6-2-7-0-6-6-6.
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1: 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Three.

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1: All right.

0: M542-23.
1: Yes, sir. M542 here at Rice Junction, ready to return to our train on the freight lead.
0: After stop and proceed by the stop signal, SAS Rice Junction from number one track to the freight lead. South direction, switch in motor. Look out for train ahead, over.
1: M542, after stopping SAS Rice Junction, we have permission by the stop signal moving from the number one track to the freight lead. Moving south, the switches are in motor, over.
0: 2335 JLW.
1: 2335 JLW, DA Hart, thank you.
0: Thank you, sir. Special Jacks out.
1: We are 32, permission by. You want to go to 66, over?
2: No, we'll stay right here on 32.
1: Forgot my agents are 66.
2: Yeah, I know. I'm clearing around with you. Got just three crossing gates already down, lights are flashing. I got permission by Rice Johnson, number one to that freight lead.
1: All right, permission by the stop signal. Here we go.

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1: 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Real to another. 660.
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0: Clear, make that move west out of 64 all the way. Let me know when you're at the derail. I'll drop it down for you.
1: Still for 8 mode at 66.
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2: We'll call you right back, 261. About a car and a half, 60. Right
4: here. 496.
2: Ready to, just about ready to swing and make our double to the DP.
4: All right, let's do it. You can head on down, 16.
2: All right. Quit swinging 907.
1: I don't have control of that light back there. You'll have to turn it off before you get off of it.

0: Please be back.
1: DEP is set out, sir. 34 truck.
0: All right, see, I'm clear. He had the Copeland. Anybody have a car to the pump? He is back, sitting in his curb and got his long draw here, so. I'm in the clear.
1: 261 over. You still in 64 track? All right, I'll be out there momentarily, okay?
0: All right, good for another 25 feet. 20 feet. 15. 10. 5. Oh, what you got? Right on point. All right, that's 6 years on the clear, sir. Stretching. 6 years up on that side.
2: 37 Friday.

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0: Hey, hi, this is I'm in for the recess, three tips. Ease ahead for as little as I can get the kink out of this hole.
1: All right, easing it just a little bit.

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1: 37 Cloud Engine 66.
0: Five, 18, 15.

0: Yeah, I'll get it there, 492. Well, I'm back to your DP.
1: Not to check, 1 minute, you're on time.
0: I haven't put it in yet. I'm trying to do the PTC and all that.

0: Twister.
1: Three step, I'll let you know when you cut it in. 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

0: dispatcher, Jax, that's over.
1: All right, you got that 125, over.
0: 125, over.
1: Yeah, you got Robinson and Osteen on duty at 2200 on that bulletin number 95805. You're on that lead in CSST 823. Got sufficient fuel to get back to Savannah. We have 60 lows, 11177 on the tonnage, 11023 on the left. PCT was engaged, County President, please.
0: Plenty of power, plenty of fuel, ready to go back to Savannah. I'll let that JE know, over.
1: All right, truly appreciate it.
0: Thank you, special.
1: 125.

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1: Hey, tell me.
0: Just letting you know we're a couple back up, waiting on car inspectors to get to us to our rearm the light over.
1: All right.

0: 457, sir. Hitting that button on a 54-480. I'm National.
1: Milepost 591.5. No defects. Repeat, no defects. Detector out.
0: That's a match, we can get you on the battery and I'll run to the hit you that roll back.
2: All right, thanks, sir. Appreciate your help.

0: 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All right, stop.
1: 457, eight tower, coming on the buggy.
2: 457, y'all are on our west south connection.
1: Thanks, sir. Train on T-12 wouldn't happen to have some headroom, would they? Over.
2: Say that again, over.
1: Train on T-12 wouldn't happen to have some headroom on the head end so we could get back to our train, over.
2: Nah, they waiting on a car spitter. They blocking you from shoving over there.
1: That's right, over.
2: How many car lengths you need?
1: How many you want to send?
2: They turn in 542 of them. Y'all pull ahead and we'll spot you up east in our yard and come arm your light. Y'all pull ahead and so 492 can get to their train over.
3: Alright, you want us to pull the bottom down to the east end over?
2: Yeah, if you got here by Nichols section counter and spot it up there, he'll just meet you at Nichols.
3: Alright.
1: We just needed 8 or 9 to at least clear up.

0: That's clear, 3428. That's three. That'll be good right there on the stop, 3428. Stop.
1: Four,
2: over. 604, that west end D-rail is going down for you. If you would verify, let me know you're clear. Taking the track 73, tight east road handbrake, knock down DP, we got it, over.
1: All right, track 73, let you know we'll clear that D-trailer, and it is no DP.
2: Seventy-three.

0: 542 to the ATAR. I don't think I can do it. We cut it in from the engine's back, but there's no air coming up on the light, and I don't know, maybe they didn't get it together from whatever they were doing earlier.
1: What were they doing earlier?
0: They found something back there, put it in emergency, and they fixed or repaired something. So I don't know if they didn't cut it in or what, but the air's not going all the way through. I'm having a hard time pulling it.
1: All right.
2: Go. We got 144 and 210 doubling out also.

0: 36 approach me, hopefully, at number 26, outbound 209.
1: 16-34-28, ground clear, sweet line, big stretch, clear, shove them, 12 on a bump, sir.
2: Line, ground point clear, 12.

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1: Is this y'all across the Mercy Crossing down here?
0: We should be all the way back down there towards the Epyard Crossing somewhere.
1: Yeah, but is this your head across the Mercy Crossing?
0: Yes, sir.
1: I got to let an inbound come back on in. I'll be down there in a minute.
0: All right.
2: Look at 3428.
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one and done, 3428. 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

0: I see subject in place on 3428. 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
1: Punish the rest of 3 flash. He's been normalized.

0: Yes, yeah, so you get your air figured out. 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
1: No, the conductor walked back a few cars, 15 of them or so, and said he's got air on this end, but there's nothing on the EOT. It was kind of hard to pull when I started out. Over.
0: 10-4. I'm on my way up there to you. I'll be there here in just a minute.
1: All right.

0: 542, over.
1: Hey, did y'all replace the head locomotive there? Over.
0: We determined this was the lead locomotive. We set that one off and come back with three of them.
1: Gotcha.
0: Yes, sir, I need to rearm it.
1: 54959, whenever you get ready on that stuff.
0: I got it armed.
2: Sir, he's going to let me know about 15, 20 minutes prior, so he can clear up and I'll get back. Right out of the side.

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0: 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File post 5 Niner 4.7.
1: Everything good there, 3428?
2: Yes, sir. Just had brakes tied on opposite sides. Had to walk around.
1: In between the buggy and emergency crossing.
2: 3428, ground clear, dropping my 3 if you can see him on the
1: left. Hi, drop 3 clear.
3: Just meet you around there at Brunel Air Force.
4: Yeah, just carrying to Brunel. Y'all got a signal out south connection, 4-7.
1: All right, as soon as I get done with this train check, I'll pull to Brunel and grab it. We have 4-2.
5: And 542 over. Step is applied, engine 66 on M542.
1: That you, Mike?
6: Mr. Jackson, that's an over.
7: Any M2922 ready for a job breaking up?
6: Let's talk about it.
7: Yes, sir. Grantham McDonald, on duty 2345, dispatch bulletin number 96014, got 91 loads, 2 empty, 7,832 tons, 9,931 feet, PTCTO working with head in power, a CSXT 3466 with 1,300 gallons and a CSXT 1,900 with 1,800 gallons. We're loading up PTC now. We'll be ready in just a second.
6: I understand. Plenty of power, plenty of fuel, and ready to go.
7: Yes, sir, that's correct.
6: Look like that J.E.'s got 457 lined out the yard, so y'all probably follow him, but I'll let him know you're ready.
7: All right, yeah, let him know. Thanks, sir.
6: Thank you, Special.
4: Walker on alongside that 542. I think she's coming up beside you. 8 tower to S339, 23 over.
8: 339?
4: Yeah, how many cars you got and what's your footage?
8: 75 cars.
4: What's your total length?
8: We got 6,470 feet.
4: All right, I got it.

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1: A Tower.
0: How are we looking on a ride to Brunel Street?
1: Tower to PTO.
2: Already out here, DJ.
1: Alright, I got.
2: PTO.
1: Cancel that, James. Oh, Chris is out.
2: Alright.

0: either ride to Brunel or ride from Brunel, did
1: you? They pulling out to Brunel. They're on that number two, and they pulling out to Brunel. Gonna need a ride back to service center.
0: Okay.

0: go for 3428, over. Alright, I'm taking the scenic route.
1: Call Palmer to 542.
2: 542,
1: do we still have three steps?
2: Yes, sir, three steps is plus.

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0: form of my bus.
1: Back here in the back of the town.
2: Okay, 2-1,
0: 3466. Yeah.
1: Yeah, I'm in
0: the clear. 542 over.
3: Service center.
0: 453 is complete. Just head in with a 3231 as a leader on 62.
1: Thanks, Travis. Over.
0: Travis.
2: And we'll have to do the class 3 again. Over.
0: Yeah, boy. Utility man is in place. He can get you roll by, and I guess you can do your own brake setup.
1: Reporter at 3428 going out of channel 1.

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1: Hardin Side M 4723, ready to give you a job briefing, go south of Baldwin, over.
0: Alright, what you got, over?
1: 4-5-7-23, on duty at 2315 hour with Hawthorne and Newman, dispatch bulletin 905-975. DP tonight, our leader is at 3428 with 4,500 gallons of fuel. C properly positioned 7042 at 115 deep, has 5,000 gallons of fuel. The 34 lows, 32 empties, tonnage is 16,246, length is 11,686. CTC, TR, operational calendar day has been done, nothing affecting tractive effort. No working route, not a key train, no other restrictions, everybody's on board, ready to go south.
0: Alright, here we go, signal in case more.
1: Have a good night, M47.
0: J.E. calling, pull your cocks off. Alright, 457 is departing. 209 is directly behind him.
2: Go up for 542.
3: 542, oh.
2: You guys still okay and good to go?
3: Well, it's holding steady at 64 on the rear and 100 on the flow. Just trying to see if it come down anymore. Over.
2: 10-4.

0: Go ahead.
1: Yeah, James, what's your location?
0: Right about the service center.
1: All right.
2: Hey, dispatch Jack's Lance North.
3: Yeah, Brian, that's M208. Did I clear that OS for you there at Southwest Coast?
2: You did. I appreciate you checking that, over.
3: Yes, sir. Thank you.
2: All right, thank you, Jim.

0: South, this is River Service Center, over.
1: Go for Service Center, over.
0: We got the 5 down here headed towards the T-50, like to make that turn there, over.
1: Did you say west or east, Corey?
0: East end there, over.
1: Clear to make the turn. East end, Nero is going down. Let me know when you're clear, over. Talk to Test South, see where they want it, over.
0: Off that, we'll do clear to turn. Thank you, sir.

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0: Sending a garbage service there. 601 is done. Head in with a 7118 as a leader. On 63.
1: 605, you mean up?
0: Roger, 605.
1: Thank you.

2922, restricting Waycross Center, lock-in, track 1, Fitzgerald to the Jessup, 3466 southbound.

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0: Yeah, y'all talk to me when you got a light in the yard. Y'all talk to me approaching Zinkin.
1: All right.
2: Okay. Let's go, Steve. Oh, crap. All right.
3: That's 63, 264.

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1: 4723, answer, NG.
0: 4TEC1, or?
1: 4TEC1, here we go.
2: I said 542.
3: 542,
2: you already armed up, right?
3: Yes, sir, already armed. I'm just going to stop for a second and do my class 3.
2: You got a good roll by, double lock 55.
3: All right, good roll by. Thank you.
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3: All right.
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0: That's correct. 0057, dispatcher BTF, over.
1: 0057, dispatcher BTF, over.
0: That's correct.
1: Sir, thank you very much. M457 out.
4: All
1: right, thank you.
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0: Spencer Jack, Chester, over.
1: M542, after a bunch of work, we're ready to go north, over.
0: Man, oh man, y'all ain't gonna go far, are you?
1: No, sir, you decide. You decide how far we go.
0: Alright, have y'all briefed already? Did y'all brief earlier? I still have plenty of power, plenty of fuel.
1: We didn't do the brief. You want it?
0: Yeah, go ahead with it.
1: Got Hart and Coleman on duty, 1930, operating on bulletin number 95591, 42 messages. We got three engines after cutting one off. We got a 66 on the head, a 7386, a 3219 head end power. We got 5,000 gallons, 4,800 gallons, and 5,000 gallons. We're 8,460 feet long, 13,812 tons. Got 92 loads, 51 empties. PTC, I got TO, operational.
0: Plenty of power, plenty of fuel, and ready to go as far as we can go. Signal indication, guys.
1: All right, here we go. Thanks.
0: Thank you, Spencer.
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0: No, I don't have a message on it. 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
1: What you need me to do, rearm it, or what?

0: All right, thank you. 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

0: Suzak CS, 339, 23 stop, Jenkins Street, Suzak 2 locomotives, 2904, southbound.
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0: 126 clear, North Olmsted, W256 south.
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3: Radio check on his I-882. I'm going to H-House, let me begin to come out. Find out what's up. The 494 to right to H-House. West, is that okay, Hope?
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3: 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Which way you want us to come out in? 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
4: Go ahead,
3: 494. Spoke with 8th Tower. He pushed on that west end derail.
4: 495,
3: I had a Christian, out 75, we dropped the West Indy Rail, thank you.

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1: 3-9 there, Jay. JD, gonna have 22 cars need to go to U.S. Rail number one again out the freight league.
0: Who do we got?
1: Y390.
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1: One to U.S. Rail, clean James down.
0: All right, how long do you think you'll be out there?
1: I'll be a couple of hours, probably.
0: Y'all gonna be to clear up?
1: Yeah, we'll be able to clear up.
0: Signal indication.
1: All right, thank you.
0: Thank you.
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1: Hey, you
0: tell. Still lined up, P10, ready to make our double here shortly, F2 to F3.
1: Yeah, that's fine. Y'all get all the way to the pocket.
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0: 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That's a false partial activation account, automatic great cross warning device malfunction at Maddox Road. That's MADDOX, Maddox Road. Road crossing. Milepost ANA 613.9. All tracks flagging over.
1: 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Employee CB Dormily. Circle line 6B. False partial activation failure account. Automatic grade crossing warning device malfunction at Maddox Road crossing at milepost ANA 613.9 on all tracks. Flagger no. Over.
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0: You got it. Thank you.
1: All right. Thank you.

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1: 20, 882 over. Clear 20, 882 over.

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0: Tired M492, T10 through the pocket straight up when y'all ready.
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1: Yes, sir, X-126-23, over.
0: X-126-23, over.
1: Yes, sir, I don't think it's an issue, but we had a snapshot when we stopped the train here at, I guess it's called Dairy Queen here at Brunswick Junction. The train's already come to the stop, and I guess had a snapshot when I put the air down. Like I said, we're already stopped here.
0: What's your head in, Postal?
1: Head in is at the AN586.9, and the rear should be about the AN584.2 or so.
0: Okay. All right, now I got you there. All right, I guess you can tie it down there.
1: Oh, okay, understand. Got permission to tie it down. Thank you.
2: Is X-126.3. Pat, with you, Wes, he, you going to arm it at FDR Crump.
1: 126-23, the A-Tower. A-Tower. Yes, sir. I'd like to see if you can send a ride to pick us up. Dispatcher instructor, let's go ahead and tie it down there. Over.
3: Sorry, to PTO. Got them hosses all. Go to Dairy Queen, get X-126.
2: So 492, what track did he come out? No, he's 440 yards.
3: Hey, over there in F2 and F3.
2: Is it okay if us go ahead and put the GP in F06 and let them clear up and then let's line out the T12?
3: That is correct, though.
2: I got to take our picture, put the GP in 6 so they clear up and line us up the T12. Thank you. M 494 to right Bay Tower. Just regarding that last, they come out of T10. They're blocking us. Thank you.
4: M 542-23, 6-3, 12, number one, single main.

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0: Alright, 482, over.
1: Duty 2230, got Floyd and Curry with Bulletin 95856. We got 114 loads, 82 empty, 17,522 on the tons, 11,903 on the length. DP in the right spot, engines in calendar day, no working route. We got a swing up armor light, and then we'll be ready to blast off. We got over 4,000 gallons on each locomotive. Engines and PTC trip optimizer is operable. Ready to head north.
0: All right, ready for you. Signal on the case, North.
1: 492 altitude.
0: Dispatch, Jack Swing, it's north.

0: Hey, Dispatch, Jack, swinging some more.
1: Right, that Dispatch. This is 492.
0: 492, 23,
1: or? I failed to mention, we got an air dump car. We'll be 45 miles an hour as well.
0: That's beautiful, over.
1: All right.
0: All right, here we go. Got you lined up to Brunswick. 45 miles per hour. Here we go.
1: Thank you, 492.
0: Anybody else on here, over?

0: Avondale.
1: 526, one. We're over here on the Pearson Spur on a 756. I've got to take it in the yard sometime. If I dial up PTC, it's not going to light me up out here.
0: Uh, 261 of the 23rd. I don't know what it's going to do. Well, you just need to get in the yard.
1: That's right.
0: Let me add that engine. It's a CSXT766. I would imagine. I mean, I guess this should work. Well, there's a... Yeah, I guess this should work out there. I ain't got no track block or nothing on it out there.
1: All right. Yeah, I was going to go ahead and dial it up, and then just ease up the signal while I can. I'll shoot in there when I'm JJ 11.
0: All right. I'm ready for you to go whenever he's ready, so y'all just let me know.
1: All right. Will do. Thank you.
0: Thank you, sir.
2: Put the brakes down again and see what happens.

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1: I didn't hear that. 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
1: Dispatcher JD there.
0: Y390, over.
1: Back to number two, or number one on right here at US Rail.
0: He's locked up in the clear on number one. Everything flying back from my movement.
1: That is correct, over.
0: Thanks, sir. Dispatcher Jacksonville out.
1: Back with. They come up to the freight lead, right? Hello, Double J. You say come up to the freight lead, stop.

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1: Six or five, clear. 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I'll jump down for you.
0: All right, we'll call you when we get the secret.
1: There you go.
0: About ready to come out the west end, chopper.
1: Yeah, y'all come on out. Permission on the tunnel up. No zone. Y'all in the park, T10 and 494 is over there. He's going T12.
0: All right. Okay, on tunnel, departing T10, no zone.
2: 492 to that car in Fenton.
0: Come in there, Hayes.
3: Yeah,
0: 492.
2: How many more? 492.
3: You're like 24 cars.
2: 20.
1: Make sure that 492 clears crossover so I can get other trains building.
3: All right, 492, keep pulling. I'll stop doing it again.
2: All
4: right. This is G. It's Veteran Transport.
5: Yes, you got the S33923 here.
4: Good morning, 339. What you got today?
5: Jordan Murray on duty, 0100 with both numbers, 96113. Engines are a 6904 and a 7154. 3,900 gallons on both. PC is working. No TO. Not capable. 75 total cars all low. 8521 tons, 6495 boots. There are friction is not constrained. Only power good enough to trip. We got some high wides, but none of the friction is going to affect us. There are some friction on both sides and north coast.
4: All right, but if you're on fire, PTCTO is kind of doing some good. We got everybody loaded up, ready to go. We got restrictions, much farther down the road, won't affect y'all, but that all correct?
5: Yes, sir, all that's correct. My post AM5920.
4: Is there any speed restrictions on this thing, or are we just going line speed?
5: Line speed, okay.
4: Let's start out going to North Thomasville. You ready?
5: Yes, sir, let's do it.
4: So you see one number, 98053. That's 98053. Today's date, 09-24-26, AN 592.0. S-339-23 with a BNSF 6904. Jordan on the copy, circle line 1A. Operate main track north direction. From SAS Ruskin main track to the NAS GNF interlock to main track. 1B. Operate main track north direction from the FAS NS interlock in Maine to the North Thomasville yard limits, Maine. Over.
5: ETO number is 98053-924-26-AF592.0 to the S33923-6904 Jordan 1A. Main track north, FAS Ruskin, Maine to the NAS
6: Gina, turn left to Main. 1B, Main Street North, FS, in that center left to Main. North Thomasville, you're over to Main, over.
4: All correct there, 0152, SAM.
6: 0152, SAM.
4: Michelle, you're coming off of the north track, is that right?
6: Absolutely.
4: All right, yeah, keep on coming.
1: All right, even a minute. I'm tired of 494. Y'all can get your train over.

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0: Okay.
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NAS North Pembroke signing to SAS South Pembroke signing. 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I should have 9/7783 released 0159 BTFR. 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

0: Am I right now needing help or something, PJ?
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2: No, I was going to get you and watch them roll by, but y'all was already gone, so don't worry about it. David Dixon thought he heard a brake on it.
1: Five eight eight two oh.

0: Service Center, got a copy? Gilbert Service Center, 592 is the police. DP 4554 is the leader, and it's on 63. Thank you. Roger that.
1: Sample, there's a couple up. We tried to play it.

0: Officer on track 7, 882. I 37 applies.
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1: 7118.
0: That's 7118. Which is the line.
1: Hey, line is clear, back four on the pickup, 7118.

0: Ryan, clear by track, JTUS clear. ATUS stop, here we go.
1: Line down the west end, double J.
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0: You got 3 steps, 7118.
1: MTOPTI. Yeah, got 208 service underneath the ride to Brunel and the 126 off into the ride to Crane.

0: Mission 35 Jackson Flat, you're down number 4. 490, M494 to right, say tell.
1: Hey, tell.
0: Said to start making this a move. We got pushed on that T12.
1: Yeah, you can head on down T12. Tired on 605.
2: 605, we ready to pull out too, sir.
1: 605, T10, through the pocket north connection of.
2: T10 through the pocket north connection.
1: Yeah, I'll get you a light and set your counter spot to bottom up there at Nichols Street. I'll get the car inspector to meet you there at Nichols to clear up for this 494.
2: No, all right, I understand.

0: 9L494 Engineer.
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1: Hey, drag, well, ain't got no choice. 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
1: About Jack Smith, is that M605?
0: Yeah, M605-23, got a lead in to 7118, over.
1: Right. Crew member got Mazak as a T-head. Time on duty, 0100 hours. Dispatcher bulletin 96117. Got 9 loads, 103 empties. 4,895 on the tonnage. 6,872 on the length. Have sufficient power. Fuel 5,000 on the lead engine. PTC and TO is working, over.
0: Plenty of power, plenty of fuel. Everybody loaded up. We're ready to blast off.
1: That's right.
0: Signal indication.
1: I see that.
0: You too, Smash Jackson.

0: service center, got a copy? Go ahead, Oak. 650 is done. West engine with 551 as a leader, head in.
1: What track, Travis?
0: 71.
1: Thank you.
0: All right.

0: Ampere PTR. Yeah, I got a 453 meter right over there to F11 to go on the red power. They're at the service center. You take that 126 out and come back for them.
1: Alright, what do you want me to do, Matt?
0: They'll be at the service center.

0: 6-1 to Circus Center. Coming in the west end, I got the 8223 coming in first, and then the 766. Where would you like them? Yeah, that's what he told me to give.
1: Is that the one from B Tower
0: we
1: talked about earlier?
0: Yes, sir, that's right. I tried to get him to keep it, but he said it was shot. He didn't go in. I don't know.
1: What was the other one?
0: 766.
2: I'm at the east end of
3: T-12.
2: You want me to
3: still
2: creep up there?
3: Yeah, you just have to ease up there. I'm still waiting on him to clear. He's got to clear this whole pocket.
2: I'll stop before the
3: park
2: holder T-13. Thank you.
0: Hello, opening 766 coming from left under me, somewhere on that J valve and all that.
1: Okay,
0: that's the one to come off of that 540, whatever it was earlier. They had to cut it off. I had to go get it. Both of them or just that one?
1: 773.
0: Okay, we'll do.

0: This is the one that had that flow problem. It's showing a flow of 61 right now.
1: Clark, I'm stopping on this 882.

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0: 4 out of 4, P12, P13, straight up.
1: P12, P13, straight up, thank you. 8, 494 to that conductor, over. I'm moving. Clear. Sir, 605.
2: 605.
1: I keep pulling.
2: I keep pulling.
1: Keep going, Bon Hugo. Thank you.

0: Bye.
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0: of value brakes released. 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I got 253 on a good class 3 and roll by. Let's say 5th on the ground.
1: 253, thank you.

7118, northbound, number one track, 7605.

0: All I heard was 882, clear of all tracks. No, 494, conductor. All I heard was 882, clear of all tracks. All right, switch line, clear all tracks. Form detection at the couple. Nine, couple up, J tracks all clear. Here we go.
1: Got a clear six, same sound, CDXXT, 7118, northbound, number one track, M605 out.
2: Yeah, 7-3-3, now phone number 3-3-3-6-3-6-5-9.

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1: All right, so he's set to supply out on this 882. I'll let you know when you can turn the air in.
0: All right, San Francisco.
2: 6. Detector out.
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0: 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AN-583.3, 7306, huh?
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1: Hey, Jay, M45324, where did the job briefing we can, over.
0: All right, 453, what you got, over?
1: Okay, train ID M45324, time on duty 0245, bulletin 96204. Name Edwards McKee, lead engine 3231 and a 4568. All head and power, 4,600 gallons in the liter, 3,600 in the second unit. 87 load, 34 empty, 12,417 tons, 713 link, PTC trip off operational, has been counted today, there's no attractive duffers or defects, and no work towards borrowers. Okay.
0: Now, you know how they're going to take you out, right? Take you out. They got 452 coming through a story and lined in right now. Or?
1: Yeah, they said we're going out J3.
0: Okay, J3, I get you stacked out there. Or?
1: All right, thank you, Jay.
0: Thanks, yeah.

0: Dispatch checks, Lance, over. 12,
1: please, 23.
0: All right, 2823, over.
1: Power, not a key plane, not working right.
0: All right, here we go, signal location, over. Dispatch checks out.

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1: Yeah, AM 494-24, lead locomotive 882, like to conduct jobs with you, over.
0: What you got, over?
1: I don't do that, 0100 guy, and that's bulletin numbers 96116, 882, and I got a 956 in the DP. 882 has 4420 on the fuel, DP has 4560 on the fuel. Leaving way across at 114 loads, 5650, 206,000. 998, length is 10,784. No restricted power, no key train, no working route. Ship FPDC has been initialized, and yes, we have DP power, calendar day has been done.
0: All right, here we got signal indication. Brunswick 7, over.
1: Indication, Bob. Thank you.
0: All right, GM.
2: Come out west, 7-1, track favor.

0: Jay, call Cox, over. Got it 743 here, you come through way across southbound here shortly. 210 will be up there probably about an hour, 10 minutes maybe to respond, over.
1: Brunswick side, over.
2: I copy. Yeah, you got 208 come across the dial and then you get lit up, over.
1: All right, we can.
3: L743, approach limited to Jamestown, 5355 south.
0: Got walked on there, Cox. What'd you say? Grind for an hour and then do what, over? Every night, you'll never make it to Tampa, over. All right, here we go. Thank you, over.

0: approach limited to Jamestown, 5355 South.
1: I walked on there, Cox. What'd you say? Grind for an hour and then do what, over? Every night, you'll never make it to Tampa, over. All right, here we go. Thank you, over.

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0: getting two to Roger on East Elm.
1: Hey, East Elm.
0: 462's coming up through now.
1: Oh, y'all come on in, southwind, switch lead to R6. We're going to swing out the west end of R6, drop your train, hold till you head 30 cars, hold them head 30 Nashvilles, which show them in 12, row 12.
0: Southwind, switch lead, row 6, hold the head 30, throw them in 12.
1: You got it.

0: 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Over. Car you should come out with to go to 12 with is the RDRX 100-802. Make sure you come out with that car. Leave the rest in R6.
1: Sir, I'm going to come holding on with an RDRX 100-802.
0: That is correct.

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0: Lake Hancock, sir. I got 453, they're getting ready to pull out of Waycross right now, depart. 743 is waiting right behind them. So, quicker we can get Braganza and get clear, the better, over.
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3: Thank you, 650. I'll be safe tonight, Owen.
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1: All right. Thank you, Philip.
2: I want 4424 approach, limited, Astoria 92, says XD, 1542 North.
1: Yeah, y'all got permission, y'all can line yourself, T-10 will be fine.

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1: Hey, Tower.
0: We're getting ready to come by South Lake Cross. Everything's good to go.
1: Our supply is good. We'll crew will meet you there at Burnell. That'll be on to them in a minute.
0: Alright, supplies are good, and we'll swap out of Burnell Street.
1: I got to get it started on. Alright, I'll check them out. I appreciate it.

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1: Medium approach, Southway Cross KO 3 to track 1, southbound. M453, locomotive 3231.

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1: Why 39 here, JD?
0: Why 39, over.
1: Yes, ready to open up here on the number one track at U.S. Rail, head back to the yard. See if you can swing us across the dime link back in there at the south connection.
0: That probably ain't gonna happen real soon, but we'll try. They got a mess on that side. But you got permission, behind that M208, that's the M208 behind them. You got permission to open up and occupy, working both directions, over.
1: Permission to open up on the number one track, after 208 gets by, both directions, over.
0: That's right. We'll get you aimed in the right direction, anyhow.
1: Alright, where's that 208 at now?
0: That's when he's laying in Jamestown. He's right on top of it there on the one track.
1: Alright, we'll be looking for him.
0: Thanks, sir.

All right, Thomas, I'm back up here with you.

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Yeah, you in the clear.

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1: West End.
2: Yeah, I'm on West End.
3: You ready for it to be dropped over?
2: Yeah, we're easing out that way now. We have a bit by the fuel tank.
3: West End Zero's going down. Verify, let me know what it says.

0: SX detected. Five, niner, 1.5, no defects. Repeat, no defects. Total axles, 2, 8, 4. Detector out.
1: Surrounding.

0: Take seat. L-453-24, limited clear up. At story, 3231, one to main, so.
1: All right. Yeah, much trains down there around Rice Junction. Don't really have anywhere to take you at the moment. Be just a few minutes. We'll get you moving on.
0: Thanks.
1: Have a good trip to you.
2: Special Jacks.
3: Y390JD got the switch line back to number one at U.S. Rail heading south towards Yardo.
2: That thing line a lot better for my movement there at U.S. Rail. You taking a signal headed south. I think as soon as that, we got one crossing the diamond there, getting on the buzzer, so as soon as he clears, he should slide you over here and shove you in.
3: All right, we thank you.
2: Thank you, Special.
4: When y'all cut loose, y'all lined up T-21 of them.
5: Sure.

0: sir, but I'm in a clear release test for relock, sir.
1: Stopped up here at Rusty Junction. It's an airplane. We're not going to leave for a little bit. You want to just wait and call when we get a light?
2: Yeah, just call me when you get your light.
1: Okay. All right. I'm pumping air here. We're about 11,000, a little over 11,000 feet, almost 12,000 feet, 11.5. So I don't get any immense roundabout on it.
2: No, they're nowhere near the rear of your train, but, I mean, I'll go ahead and give you the restart now if you want to.
1: Just however you want to do it.
2: All right, you said you was M493, is that right?
1: No, sir, X-126-23.
2: X-126, what's the lead engine engineer?
1: That lead motor's a 7252, and Hageman's on the top.
2: Hageman.
1: That's right, Hageman. Goes out T10 to depart, right?
3: Yeah, that's right.
1: All right, thank you.
4: Good approach, 18.7, you got 3-7.
1: All right, we're a different crew now, so it's not a restart. If you just give me an original, yeah, we understand Hornsville on X-126-23. Engine 7252, Hageman copying. We got permission to proceed through what we stand at Brunswick Junction here. Milepost AN 583.5 and milepost AN 585.3. All man equipment clear. Max speed is the train. Southbound window.
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1: All right, thanks, sir. 0357. Appreciate you.

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1: Switch line,
0: clear, Jason, track clear. 720, 1827.

0: is actually why I put down and got close to the last track, 165.06 south. L743. A fruit medium ride, Johnson traffic. 5355.
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2: Yeah, I'm a 44-24, ready to job recall.
1: Alright, what you got over?
2: I'm on 44-24, name the lead, on to 0300. Got the bulletin, 95233. Forgot the total number of messages. Got about 70 messages. Train has 37 loads, 0 empty tonnage. 3,178, 5,449 feet. No streets, not key train, no word. Pulling up the PDC now, but it's coming up. The speed is working, fuel's good. Two engines, both ahead, leader has over 4,000 gallons of fuel. The pigeon power.
1: All right, I got 126 going to turn the corner, and I'll let JD know you're ready. Follow him over.
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0: 452 West End, derails going down. 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Take him to track. Take it to track 73. How the handbrake is 73. Over.
1: Derails down. 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Come in to 73. Tired.

Victoria. Track 1 of single man. 6355. Thank you.

0: Right here.
1: That's your answer, Orr. Yep, I didn't understand it at all. Who is it over?
2: You got 197.
3: Yeah, we're sitting there at the air clean.
2: Thank you.
0: M6524 got 8,650 tons, 7,150 foot long, 73 empty, 44 loads, no restrictions on the key train. COPTC is good, good fuel, both engines. Got work to do in about Austin and Thomasville, over.
1: All right, plenty of fuel, power, PTC, TO, counter day, everything good, everybody loaded up, ready to go, working bound Austin, Thomasville, is that correct?
0: I can't hear you, JJ.
1: That makes two of us. The, plenty of fuel, power, PTC, TO, counter day, everything good, everybody loaded up, ready to go, working bound Austin, Thomasville today, is that correct?
0: I can't hear anything you're saying, it's going in and out.
1: Pull it down towards the west way across more. The, 'cause y'all are spotty for me too.

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1: No, sir. We still can't hear you.
0: Neither radio can hear me? I can. Y'all are quiet as a mouse.
1: No, it's going in and out. It's real static.
0: What?
2: With line up, side is in the middle of the shot.

0: 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I can't understand the other side at all.
1: Say you're in emergency now.
2: Yeah, I breached that one time, went drawn down again, check it, and went emergency again, so there's a recess before.
1: What's your milepost over?
2: We did not move, though.
1: No, you didn't even move. I gotcha. The air just shot?
2: Yes, the shot standing still when I drawed it down. I was talking with the, I had knocked the brakes off, and then I talked to the work order cars, and then they wasn't going to move, and I drawed the brakes down, and it busted.
1: Is air rebuilding over?
2: Yeah, it's rebuilding.
1: I gotcha. What pressure you at right now, over?
2: It's around 36, but it's building.
1: All right, 36, building, I gotcha. All right, keep me posted, over.
2: All right, we'll do
1: them. Do you guys have to wait long for a ride getting out there? They were asking me, over.
2: Yeah, they had to deliver a crew ahead of us there at Brunel, but it wasn't, I don't know, about 30 minutes maybe.
1: Okay. All right, I'll let them know. Thank you.
3: You said, this is I-144, you're telling me that X-126 is a problem?
2: Yeah, they're in emergency over there. They're straightening that building up there properly.
3: Yeah, I hadn't heard about it yet, but I think I hear them talking about it in the background.

0: broken. All right, I'll let him know. Thank you.
1: You said, this is I-144, you're telling me that X-126 is having problems?
2: Yeah, they're in emergency over there. They're straightening out building up there properly.
1: Yeah, I hadn't heard about it yet, but I think I hear them talking about it in the background. If they start pulling their signals back, we'll make it happen, over.
2: All right, we appreciate you, boss, man. We'll see you down the road.
1: All right, thank you.

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0: 651 and 08551. Got a approach.
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650. Y'all on here, over. ATAR was saying something about y'all got a bad radio. Y'all might want to try to get a hold of the dispatcher on your back engine radio there, over.

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1: 650, go ahead.
0: Okay, I'll just see if I can get your radio. I don't know, I had George call y'all on another channel, but I guess maybe the dispatcher has a hard time hearing that radio for some reason.
1: So we can't all make him out there. We're going to use that bottom and see if it's any better on the bottom end.
2: Yeah.
0: I understand. Appreciate it.
2: Most fine.
0: Empty it up. X-122. Is that an emergency?

0: dispatcher answer over.
1: 650.
0: Oh, wow, loud and clear now.
1: Yeah, we must have a bad radio on our leader. Did you get that job briefing?
0: I got the job briefing. The, working Valdosta and Thomasville today, is that right?
1: That's correct.
0: All right. When y'all are working Valdosta, do y'all need the siding, or are we good without it?
1: We good without it. I'm gonna put them in track one.
0: We need it. I like it. What switch do y'all need to get up from there?
1: 650.4.
0: Right, what MIPO do you want
1: to use? AM593.0.
0: All right, well, first one, I'll get you track all the way to the north end equipment. You ready?
1: That's right.
0: Let's go with the EC1 number. 98143. That's 98143. Today's 8/09/2426, AM593.0. AM6524 with the 551, K Doris. 918. Operate main track north direction. From SAS Ruskin, Maine to the NASG and S Interlock in Maine. 1B. Operate main track north direction. From the SAS and S Interlock in Maine to the switch, North End Equipment, Maine. And on line 11, pressure on one switch is AN650.4.
1: Alright, that's EC1 number 98143, days 9/24/26. We're at the AN593.0, M650.24, with a 551 Torres, Circle 18. 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Line 11, got permission on switch at AN650.4.
0: All correct there at 0427, dispatcher, SAM.
1: 0427, SAS, I appreciate it.
0: Appreciate you. Bring it on.
1: You still there, JJ?
0: Yes, I am.
1: You know what plan they got for us? They're going to put us in the hotel.
0: Give me 2 seconds, I can figure it out.
1: All right. Standing by.
0: Nope, damn. Well, currently it's planned to go to the hotel, but I would highly doubt that they're going to make you go to the hotel.
1: Alright, I think we'd rather go to the hotel, but whatever that's about.
0: You would rather go to the hotel? Currently, it's scheduled for like 12 hours held away.
1: I like it, son. Can't make my money any other way.
0: Fair enough. If they ask, I'll say y'all want to go to the hotel.
1: All right, I appreciate it.
0: Yes, ma'am. Bring it on here. I'll bring it for you.
1: Y'all have a good one.
0: Okay.

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Leave everything clear, A.M.

0: Mars, Jack Swing, so.
1: X-126,
0: 126, over. 126, over.
1: Yeah, you ready for us, last off here? I thought you were going to take a signal with that.
0: Yeah, I ran 144 the other way. I'm ready for you, over.
1: Okay, here we go.
0: All right. Let them know you're pulling. Thank you, over.

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0: MTO PTI James. Yeah, they're going to swap that 197 crew around the corner towards Jamestown.
1: All right.

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1: I-197, over.
0: Operation Mirror says they're on a far away cross. They want to pull you around towards Jamestown. Jamestown, swap over.
1: Alright, going to Jamestown.
0: Alright, here we go. 693, we'll get you. Following 197, then he wants you in the yard. Here we go, over.
1: Thank you now.

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1: Wave Hornsby.
0: 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Lanier on the copy. I'd like to get permission through your work authority, southbound.
1: All right, give me one second.
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1: All right, go ahead.
0: Yeah, that X-126 got their issues resolved. They pulled.
1: All right. They say what it was?
0: I think the dog just panicked on us.
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3: I understand, Mr. Hornsby, Lanier on the L, or I-197, lead locomotive 7306, that's permission to proceed. 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
4: All right, Mr. Warren, thank you. Colvin on us, M693-23, CSA 7428. Understand, we approach 0707, just sub main track, southbound, mile post AM 583.5, AM 585.3. Minute equipment clear, max speed, over.
2: That's correct, 0447.
4: 0447, Mr. Hornsby. Thanks, sir. Here we come.

0: Rod, point clear off track, switch line for moving adjacent clear, shove to me, 10 up, a couple down at 9.
1: Alright, 10 and 9 bagging up.
0: Yes, it's, south up.
2: South Pole, we have

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1: Hey, Calvin.
0: Yeah, dispatcher said we taking this thing to Jamestown, I guess Waycona Avenue, swabbing out.
1: Yeah, that's right.

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1: M590-224.
0: Right, over.
1: All right, it's M592-24. You got Skinner and McLaughlin. You got a CSXT-4554, a 75, and a 3146. All got 4,000 gallons of fuel. It is DP. We are key train. Bulletin number 96231. We got 69 loads, 77 empties, 11,745 tons, about 9,400 feet. PTC, TO's good, plenty of power, though.
0: I got 197 going around towards Jamestown, 693 needs to come in, and should be able to take over.
1: All right, 197 is going around, 693 in, and we're going to leave out. Which way are we going to go up to Jessup?
0: No. You get a 691, a 809, and other ones coming south down to Jessup, non-clearing ore.
1: Oh. Okay.
0: All right, thank you. Not yet, Brunswick, but all right. Here we go, thank you.
1: M592,
2: ATOM. 592, just sitting tight. They're going to get a 693 in before you depart over.
1: Yeah, that's what I was going to tell you. Just talk to him.
2: All right.

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1: Approach me and brother, don't you man, trash, stop out.

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0: come on and talk to Mr. Croach and Jenkins. 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
1: That's right.
0: What about your head? 2,500 feet if it through the tunnel.
1: You sure?
0: We don't need no should. 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
1: It'll fit. No auto racks or anything like that.
0: All right, y'all come on and talk to him, Croach and Jenkins.
1: Talk to you, Jenkins.

0: 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They approach Brunswick Junction.
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691, 24D. That's good X count, no defects, and a clear flash here, southbound.

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1: Outbound loaded up here at Jamestown. Where's the job briefing going on?
0: We'll talk about it now.
1: I got Smith and Bass, got bullet number 90262, got a lead in Spencer 306. Got 3,700 gallons of fuel in it, 24,400 tons, 43 total cars, 41
0: on the length, I mean, we had 25 total cars, and 43 loads, no empties, no work, PPPTOs, operators. I may be mistaken, but I think I heard you say you had plenty of power, plenty of fuel, and motivation to go toward Manchester.
1: Azure.
0: All right, see no indication. Y'all have a good trip.
1: I appreciate it.
0: Thank you.

0: you've got permission to WEB, Orange Beach. Work limits is a sub from the AN-585. AN-585.3. Clinton clears, southbound, max paper in for my train, over.
1: That's correct, 0526.
0: 0526, okay to stop and go if we need to.
1: That's right, if you have to stop for any reason, you got permission on that restart at the same time, 0527.
0: 0527 on the restart, thank you.
2: 5197, clear, Jamestown, 736, northbound.
3: Yeah, you didn't run a good any route up.
4: I didn't see anything written up on him, but yeah, it's running good, man.
3: When y'all get this train put away, we'll stick that lead unit on H-19 and then the rest of them go to shop.
4: H-19, where's, I haven't ever had a mess with that. Is that that hand throw up there, at, over there towards the exo track?
3: Actually, we're going to leave it right here on in front of the tower between the road crossing tunnel switch, and then we'll carry them other two to the shop.
4: Okay, got you, man. In front of the tower between the road crossing and tunnel switch, and take the bottom two to the shop.
3: That's right, though.

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0: All right, M691, lead engine 7562, Mr. Garcia has permission to enter Deputy B1's work authority on the Jesse sub, AM583.5 to the AM585.3, minutes booked to clear, authorized speed on.
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1: 917, no defect cleared. 2 7 3 0 signal.

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1: 592, you start easing that way. When I clear my circuit, I'll line you up.
0: Nope.
1: All right, he just cleared it, and y'all have a safe one.
2: Come on. Take a 3 and 6 on that.

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1: We're holding air at Brunswick Junction. We're coming to you with about 11,000 feet over.
0: Alright, y'all got extra, huh? DP about 101 deep.
1: Yeah, I think it's about 113 deep now, over.
0: Alright, I copy. Yeah, just talk to me when you got a light in the yard there, Jenkins.
1: Alright, well,

and clear Brunswick Junction, Jessup to the Brunswick Sub, eastbound. CSXT M592-24, locomotive 50 or 4554.

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Three more three.

0: circuit there, 693, got to clear that little dirt crossing. 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
1: All right, clear. I'm riding. Pull in. I need another two call.
2: Clear. I need another two.

0: All right, we swapped out, ready to go. Got a job briefing for you. Got engines 4765, 5469, Biddle and Willis, on duty at 0500. Dispatcher bulletin 96423, leaving with zero load, 68 empty, 3543 on the tonnage, 6590 on the length. We have sufficient power. Fuel on this leader, 4,300 gallons. Not a key train, no restriction, no working route. We have PTC, we have TO, not a DP train with a good calendar day inspection.
1: All right, got 592, pulling across the diamond now. When he clears, we'll see if JD can take signal location. Over.
0: I understand. We're waiting at least on one signal indication.
1: Thank you, champ.
2: 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Jason, quit.

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0: Hey bud, 1600 gallons on this lead motor ain't gonna be an issue, is it?
1: No, they gonna run it on local, they said.
0: Careful. One five. 15 on stop.

0: 15-22 approach, River.
1: This is James Hines, engine 3303. Bye-bye. Three more to the stop. Three more to the stop. One more. Cuba, you're getting me down. 7428. Ready, Charlie. Hey, bud, you got a blue flag on that, what was that, T-10 right there, by the ballers, by the road, in that track where you want to set that this motor off at?
2: Yeah, I'm hoping they drop it by the time y'all get shoved in, ready to come back out. If they don't, we'll put it on 8-19.
1: 7428, clear, ground, adjacent to clear. Clear for 20, at a time, eyes on the bottle.
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1: Leader over on T10 right beside you, that Al Bowles coming to get on it. And y'all can carry them other two to the shop, getting them picked up to meet y'all over
2: here. You got 3-7-4-2-8 over.

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Central Main Track, southbound out.

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1: So 515, right side, Itaú.
2: Itaú.
1: 515, coming to town, over.
2: Shall all head in 98?
1: Yes, great.
2: Talk to me approaching MIPS.
1: Right, talk to you.

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Yeah, that's right. I'm on 3 years, and I guess we're going to take him all the way up to the crossover up there, stop short, and then come off with his head motor set over towards T-Town.

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Copy that. Copy, okay. We're going to pull up that long crossover, stop short, cut the motor off, set it over to where it's T10 now, bud.

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1: 515, North Connection, R2, set your counter, we'll fill up 2 and double a hand, 4 to 1, 2 to 100.
0: 2 to 1.

y'all getting a leader. 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
1: Right. 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
1: 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West end, over.
2: .693 that West End derailer, we will be down. Bring them in 73 track, couple up.
1: Derailer off, looking out, 73, couple up, over.
3: Dispatcher, M809-23-0.
1: 809-23-0.
3: I guess you're on the law there and stop there. Correct, over.
1: Calling M809-23-0.
3: Yes, I said you're on the lawn stopped, correct, over?
1: Yeah, that's correct, over.
3: Well, I'm going to take down a central cell phone instead. I thank you, over.
1: Right, all right. Thank you.
3: Thanks, Petra.
0: L725, service center.

0: 725. Is it service center?
1: What else, 725?
0: Yes, sir. 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
0: SNR 2, permission on tone.
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1: Still calling the 725, okay. Another 5, 771.
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1: Prior permission on that tunnel, line out of R2.
2: Still calling the 725, over.
3: Another 5, 771.
0: I'm on.

We got 4 miles an hour less on that 3303. 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

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That's 3-step check, 3303. All right, dropping three, clear of all up on point, get ahead six.

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1: Yeah, Robbie, D524 loaded up on this M809 here at Homestead. 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
0: Pine Rodriguez, good to 1800. 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You want to use your dispatcher bulletin 9657-6 with 53 messages to run as the M809-23 into Wake Cross. Correct, though?
1: Correct,
0: all right, 4.
1: 0630 RLF, over. 0630 RLF. Get everything loaded, and I guess maybe they're ready for us. We'll be ready to head that way.
0: All right, guys. Appreciate it. Thank you, over.
1: Sir, thank you.
0: That's right.

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1: Hey, Charlie, AM 691. Just sit and tie a minute. I'll let you know when I'm ready for you. You got to get 796 in here first.
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2: Please, please, please, please, please, please, please, please, please, please, please, please, please, please, please, please, please, please, please, please, please, please, please, please, please, please, please, please, please, please, please, please, please, please, please, please, please, please, please, please, please, please, please, please, please, please, please, please, please, please, please, please, please, please, please, please, please, please, please, please, please, please, please, please, please, please, please, please, please, please, please, please, please, please, please, please, please, please, please, please, please, please, please, please, please, please, please, please, please, please, please, please, please, please, please, please, please, please, please, please, please, please, please, please, please, please, please, please, please, please, please, please, please, please, please, please, please, please, please, please, please, please, please, please, please, please, please, please, please, please, please, please, please, please, please, please, please, please, please, please, please, please, please, please, please, please, please, please, please, please, please, please, please, please, please, please, please, please, please, please, please, please, please, please, please, please, please, please, please, please, please, please, please, please, please, please, please, please, please, please, please, please, please, please, please, please, please, please, please

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0: Yes, sir. 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
5: 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They should be over here.
6: Okay, that's fine. We'll be right here now.

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0: 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Went gate. 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

0: 515 West End Derailer, we'll be down. Bring them on in, 74 track to the derailer. Knock them down.
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0: Ontario, 725.
1: Yeah, go ahead, O.
0: Y'all ready to do y'all sashay?
1: Well, we waiting on the shot. Bring us the ditch lights. We done called them twice. Don't know where they at.
0: All right, I got to just holler back at me when they all get the ditch lights.
1: All right, yeah, they say they're coming.
2: Be real
1: time,
2: working on some hands. Here we go.
1: All right. We probably got a pretty good day today, anyhow.
0: Okay.

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0: 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CSXT engine 3303.
1: 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All
2: right, let's do it. L line 210.
3: No clear. Backing up 20
1: cars. 10-24, clear to Poland. 4765 northbound.

0: Getting up in three.
1: 1324, clear. 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
0: Too good to get in. One time.

0: 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CSX engine starts 303.
1: 305.
0: All right, place 6 on the ground to clear, backing up 3 on the spot, 3303.

0: car. 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
1: Hey, Tally, I'm 69123.
2: 691, guys.
1: Come on to the R12. Somebody has a CP change to 11.
2: 12 and then over to 11.
1: That is right.

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0: Tracks lead 3-step, thank you.
2: That night, please come on out of 802s or somewhere.
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0: nerve straight. 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
1: Boys really showing out this morning.
0: Oh, yeah. Any of those? Hey, man. You already walking? Come back up here.
1: Sound like operator here.
0: I bet on him, big job.
2: Yeah, you know what I'm talking about. Sometimes you just have.
0: Is that what customer service told you that name?

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1: You said Plan B, H-19.

0: Hey, Cal, PTO.
1: Go ahead.
0: Good morning. 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

0: dispatcher, L725-24, over.
1: Yeah, go ahead, right, L725, over.
0: You got any work on the Jessup side before the mill, over?
1: Yes, sir, I actually got West Fraser today. Got to set a couple in there, and then I got to grab that one car from Griffin, over.
0: All right, J-Special's up.

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1: NSL 725, RG.
0: All right, guys, L725-23-24, you got that bulletin 96452. Stafford and Corbett, 40530, 1 engine 7428, 8 lows, 1080, 1356, 10 at 1242 feet. Down to 4th Park, District Avenue, 96, Shimmer Shadow River, not a key train, no restrictions, PDC working. Not a Cooper chip off, and it's kind of expected. How much fuel you got, over?
1: We got 2,200 gallons there, over.
0: All right, you ready to leave, over?
1: Yeah, we'll be ready to go when you can take us there, over.
0: All right, here we go, guys. And what do you got to do north of Homestead, you said, over?
1: I just got to set a couple cars in West Fraser, and I got to stop Barrett Griffin and pick up one car. Brought about 45 minutes total for the both of them, over.
0: All right, I got one at Homestead waiting on you. I got a super short time of coming through Little Whiskey, so anyways. But all right, here we go. Thank you, over.
1: All right.
0: It's better.
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0: 725 T10 through the pocket to the light.
1: All right, here we go. Try to be back before you get off her. Go work.
0: Nah, I'll let Scott know you're out there.
1: Yeah, I know you will.
2: Yeah, but who's after him?
0: We'll let JJ know you're out there.
2: Thank you.

0: 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Seven, car seven. Five, car five.
1: Seven, 25, 24, locomotive 74, 28, clear. Right junction, clear, front junction. Hold that.
2: 725-24, Mr. Hornsville.
3: What lead engine you got today, Mr. Stafford?
2: I got the 7428 northbound.
3: All right, give me just a second.
2: All right.

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1: Right, appreciate it.
0: And I'll do 7562.
2: Alright, L725, lead engine 7428, Mr. Stafford has permission to enter W. Horn's work authority, Jessup sub, AM583.5 to AM585.3, men equipped to clear authorized speed, over.
1: Alright, Mr. Horn, understand the L72524 with that 7428, got permission to enter work authority on that Jessup sub between AM583.5 and the AM585.3, men equipped will be in the clear, maximum speed permitted.
2: That's correct, 0735.
1: 0735, all right. You started early today.
2: Oh, yeah, I feel it, too.

0: got 12,000 feet, Chris. Y'all get clear, we get a light, and I'll pull down through it for you.
1: Okay, I appreciate it. We got about, I think, 14

0: That's what it's go to Marvel. I sent it 5 seconds to two more cars backing up. A couple of. Radar 923, CSR 2111. Clear, South End Homestead. Bye bye.
1: There's actually W809, Mr. Hornsby, up.
2: Steve Hornsby, arrow.
1: 809, lead engine 7111, Engineer 5, southbound. I'd like to get through your working limits, up.
2: Said the engineer's name was Clive.
1: Ah, CYO.
2: All right, give me one second, hurry up.

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1: Sam 68 M809, locomotive 7111, engineer 5, mission W.B. Horn's working limits, Jessup sub, AM 583.5, AM 585.3 southbound. Men and equipment are to clear. Max speed, my train up.
0: That's correct, 0759.
1: 759, yard holds us out and I get stopped. Permission on a restart, over.
0: Yeah, if you get a stop for any reason, you got permission on that restart. Follow previous instructions at the same time there, 0759.
1: All right, 759 on the restart, previous instructions. Appreciate you, Mr. Hornsby. Have a good day.
2: No, we just leave them right there. We'll just do a knock and check. You releasing that three step? Knock and check. 25, 50. I'll just meet you at the other end.

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1: Appreciate it, Chris. 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
0: And y'all too.
1: Keep your eye on that Corbett.
2: Here's later, over.
1: Been doing all right, Matt?
2: Yeah, I'm making it. Trying to make it on this job right here. Seems to be working out all right so far.
1: I hear you. Been a while. You been in the yard for a while.
2: Yeah, I kind of got hung up in that yard a while. I'm trying to get back out here and get a little, you know, a little more experience.
1: I hear you. Be good.
2: Y'all have a good one.

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1: CSX dispatcher, M80923, over.
0: 923,
1: over. Yeah, the T500 crew, get the chief call to get done with this one. They have to finish up 493 either in the yard or Dairy Queen, I'm not sure, though.
0: I understood.
1: Thank you, dispatcher.

0: This is XTM 809, 8 Tower. Yeah, got lights to come in to you, DP, about 6,900 feet of.
1: Fantastic. Switching lead, Aura 10 and Aura 9.
0: 10, cutting off, headed to DP, going to 9. Grab the DP, so ready to go shot. Appreciate it, Matthew.
1: Yes, sir.

0: 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Three steps.
1: Engine 7562.
0: M691, Rush Rider Tower.
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0: 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Yeah, Channel 1.
1: 60M809, approach Brunswick Junction, restricted Jenkins Street to the yard, 71 left side.
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1: Five stop. 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Hold that.

0: M69123,
1: right, service. Go ahead, 691, 6 service,
0: sir. We got two from the west. Yeah.

0: All right, 691, I'm gonna have that West End derailer down. Bring him up 73 track. Could a derailer lock him down?
1: 73, lock him down on DPM.
0: And knock down that DP also, if you don't mind.
1: Yeah. We'll get it.

Carter sitting on at Brunel Street on the J03 track under yard protection. Got north end locked out through yard and south end locked out through dispatcher. Putting on at the ANA 588.07.

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1: All right, appreciate it, man.
0: Yes, sir.

0: service, any guy copy?
1: Go ahead, Trav.
0: 644 is done. Head in with the leader at 3454, and it is on 63.
1: 63, Trav. All right, thanks, Trav.
0: Roger that.

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1: Go ahead, Hornsby.
0: Yeah, Mr. Hornsby, Jones on the 3419, left to come south of the order.
1: You said you was M493, right?
0: That's right.
1: All right, give me just a second.

0: All right, M493, lead engine 3419, Mr. Jones has permission to enter WB Horn's work authority. Jessup sub AM583.5 to AM585.3, men equipment clear, authorized speed, over.
1: Jones on the 3419, understand, got permission to enter WB Horn's work authority. 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Men equipment is in the clear, max speed permitted.
0: That's correct, 845.
1: Oh, 845, thank you.
0: Go ahead, Travis.

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What was that, over? All right, got you later.

0: 24 locomotive ready for deployment, medium clear. 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
1: Y'all ain't got to give them all 12 every time.
2: Yeah, seems that way.
1: That train never makes it here with any kind of work.

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0: 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Them had two cars, they double stacked.
1: Yeah.
0: Yay.

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1: Hey, you want me to write it in and I get it right on the east end?
0: Yes, sir, please do.
1: All right, will do.
0: Miss Amanda, can you help me out again on east end, road number 9?
2: Okay.
0: Thank you. That's good, 809, woo.
3: All right, thank you, man.
0: Yes, sir. 809, you're a linebacker, road 9.
1: All right, Mike, clear point ground, crossover's long. Whenever you get him stopped, you can start showing my way, 20, open track. I'll catch up in about 10 cars.
3: All right, point ground, clear, line, Jason, clear. Back it up, 20, you'll get on, 10.

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1: 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That train's got to stop and leave.
2: That's okay. I'm on the skinny little robot 12. 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
0: Ready to go out of here west, only can.
1: All right, hold on.

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0: All right, clear to go.
2: Coming by the shop, 7-1-11.

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1: I'm gonna call the engine house, move. Talk to us, over. You calling the service in?
0: Yes, sir. We got 7 coming the east way, over.
1: All right, you clear to make that turn. Turn and I'll go ahead and drop that derailleur, Garfield.
0: Yes, sir. I was about to ask about that. Appreciate it, sir.
2: You understand?

0: 20, maybe 12 or so.
1: 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I see. I have faithful.

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2: That's the best thing that we have heard all night.
1: I can imagine.

0: 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Appreciate it.
1: South engine moves to that service and supervisor, over.
0: Rush
2: right, Yard, 8,000.
0: 8,000. Sir, I'd to come out to west of the shop and head through the tunnel out to 7 over.
2: Talk to me at the derailer one more time, please.
0: Okay, we'll holler at you at the derailer. We'll do. Here we go.
1: Please.

0: fire, said to him.
1: 161 to the ASAP. All right, you're clear leaving it clear drop for it.
2: Go ahead for 8,000.
1: All right, let's load it up. What's the plan?
2: The bottom is awfully close to clear and probably another 1,000, 1,100 feet. And I happen to know that 1,178 is all you can get between there and the tunnel. I don't feel like gambling. Let's set two over, then we'll go back in there.
3: 4, service general.
0: You'll come off with the pig?
3: West, if we can, or we'll have to go another track here.
4: Four, 4 7 1 0.

0: pad.
1: Yeah, get on board.
0: 20.
2: Surfing about 644.
3: 644.
2: Y'all want to go east in with?
3: Yeah, we can do that, okay.
2: Alright, you're clear to go ahead and do that.
3: In other words, you want us to use the ladder to come out of here or just go out the east end?
2: Just get on the ladder and go west.
3: Ladder west.
2: And then just coming in the east end.
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0: 585, I was helping somebody do something earlier. Come on out there and set tight. Come on out and set tight there to shop gate.
1: Okay, come on out and set tight to shop gate.
0: Yes, sir, that's right.
1: Count it in when you're ready.
0: Send it
1: 111.
0: 161 left Campbell. 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
2: 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Like come off freight lead number 1 to the Pearson Spur, over.
3: I'm Mr. Ryan coming off that freight lead going to the number 1 Pearson Spur. 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

0: 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Like come off freight lead number one to the Pearson Spur, over.
1: I'm Mr. Ryan coming off that freight lead going to the number one Pearson Spur. You have local permission from the AMB 586.8 to the AMB 587.4. Number one track, max speed, over.
0: Understand. 519 to 24, engine 6502, Ryan. Got permission, Mr. D's Loach's work authority on Fitch Gerald Sub, milepost AMB 586.8, AMB 587.4 on the number one track. Max speed, over.
1: That's a good copy and okay, make it 0924.
0: Okay, it is 0924. Thank you, Mr. Loach.
1: I appreciate it, and I'll talk to y'all later.
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1: One 61 to change, go to Arbor 1.
2: All right, hit it that way. Thank you, sir.
3: TM 584, service info. We are clear of the derailleur, but just for info, and I heard you talk about 644, we are holding up, or we might be fixing to go, but we were holding up at the west end service center for the 8 tower, but I think we're fixing to be heading out.

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1: Yeah, come on through the tunnel, stop short of 210.
2: 644, 8000.
1: 644.
2: Yes, sir, ready to come out here. We following that train through the tunnel over.
1: Yes, sir, come on.
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1: Pickup is 5, 15 to 5, switchers are line, shoving in the clear of all tracks, 34-54.
2: I'm 644. Mike, y'all approach speed, looking at what that 644, probably to get high for him.
0: Swing it high for him, take it, man. Oh, and 32 there, 7-1-11. You hear me there, Ramona? You on there, 7-1-11, all right, swinging high at 644, got to come out before we go out. Engines, y'all coming out with them?
3: Got four of them.
0: We're going to swing high for you. Shop gator.
3: All right, thank you.
0: Many of them?
3: Two. See it. Below 4 mile an hour for you.

0: 是。
1: They coming out four engines, Ramon. I'm swinging high for.
2: 3-7,
1: 34-9. Don't come on, Dean. I ain't gonna
2: make it. 809,
3: right,
1: charge service center.
3: We have service
1: center 809. Yeah, 644 gets out. We're at your west regular. Got two of them.
4: Alright, let me find you a spot. Hold on.
1: Cruzy.
4: I'm gonna call an 809.
1: Go ahead, Al.
4: 44, get on out of here. Y'all can ease on in to 74 track to the derailleur. Got DP, knock it down.
1: 74 to the railer, knock it down to DP. That's so much to you, West Railer.
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2: Say that again, Danny.
0: Bradley, forgot to tell you, we've got the working 75 track out back on the east end, over.
2: All right, you clear this one, 75.
0: Appreciate it, Danny.
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0: 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Do a 20, back it up, get on 6.
1: Yeah, they close to do it. Might have to put a request in on that.
2: Yeah, that's right.

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1: left. Dancing over.
0: L-795, over.
1: I got an EC-158 for you right off the bat. But first, I guess we'll do this briefing. You got a bulletin 97138. I am showing Dickerson and Bennett for 0900. You got 3-7289-406-3-6565. Federal one low is 26 MDs, 10272 tons, 58-65 feet. Got a force bucket to mark from back. No defection, reach out of effort. Not a key train, no restrictions. PDC working, not a Cooper trip op. Or maybe it is a trip op. Maybe it's working, I don't know. Got enough force power to get there, 96 chatter, know what to do, turn him on, Cleve. Credo?
0: Yeah, that's all right, 3,800 gallons on his liter.
1: You got trip op or no, over?
0: We do, but it's not working. It won't work. The engine's facing long hood. It won't run that way.
1: All right, and you said how much fuel, over?
0: 3,800 gallons.
1: All right, I got EC-158 when you get ready, over.
0: I'm ready, engine 7289, Bennett, AN587.
1: All right, here we go, line 5A. Your EC1 number is 98874, 98740-92426. The AN587.0, L79524-7289, ED Bennett, circle line 5A. Do not exceed the following speed, 10 over 10, 10 MPA, tunnel number 1, trap between milepost ANA 587.8. And milepost ANA 587.9. Signs no. RLF, over.
0: C1 number 99874 on the days 8, 9, 24, 26. Location AN 587.0. 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Engine CSX 7289. Bennett on the copy. Circle line 5A. Do not exceed the following speed. 10 over 10 miles per hour on number 1 track between the milepost ANA 587.8. Milepost ANA 587.9,
1: no on the signs, over. The EC1 number is 98874, over.
0: 98874.
1: That's correct. Okay, I've stated 942, RLF, over.
0: 942, RLF.
1: All right, I appreciate it, over.
0: They're headed to the south, Texas.
1: All right, Jay Statcher's up.

0: 3 Lodge 8, clear, step back it up, turn 4.
1: Yeah, I think the dirt pile's still back there.
2: 520 feet off there. Get in 74, you mind catching that brake for me? So we're getting at 74. 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
1: Gotcha. 61 at the service center.
0: I'll pay one.

0: 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Go ahead, service center.
1: 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Yeah, he could probably get what's her plate back.

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2: 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Thank you, 795. Thank you, Phil's motion.

Yes, sir.

0: back up.
1: 15. Up right. Good switches. 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
1: Nah, there's none up here. If I was looking from down there, there was, but there's not.
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1: Yeah, y'all already out here on the main, I
0: leaving out South Connection, that's right,
1: okay. Yes, sir. 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Sorry, man.
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0: All right, 66, 34, 54, up for a ride, clear for track. All out for movement. Back it up 12 on a couple, getting down 11.
1: 12 and 11, good switches, up ride 34, 54, 7.

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1: 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You got that dispatcher bulletin 97152, Ward and Arthur for 0900. You got 2-7109-3303, 47 lows, 39 inches, 7398, 10 of 48, 42 feet, and that force power. Get a Savannah, no detection, reset every night to keep training, no detection, PDC working. Come up on the skies with the volume and power. Is that correct, over?
0: That is correct. 4,000 in both motors, over.
1: 4,000 gallons of fuel, you only got 4,900 feet of train. Okay, you got any work at McIntosh or Rail Link or South Over, over?
0: Just South Over.
1: Okay. We're going Jessup Sub, we'll have to wait at Homestead for one, over.
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1: DeLojo, yes or no?
0: Hey, Mr. DeLojo, this is Arthur this morning. On M584 with 7109. I guess it's giving you a courtesy call. I see you on Fishtail, sir, but we headed there towards Savannah. I saw you was kind of right there close to the diamond. Just wanted to give you a heads up and make sure we were good.
1: Yes, sir. You coming straight out the yard going to Savannah?
0: That's right. Straight out of the yard to Savannah. That's right.
1: You want to see me?
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0: 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Delta Flex.
1: Black Sheriff. Two spots there in Black Sheriff. Then it's lining lock back to the main line.
0: 07-25-24 down working all switches on over main to main dealers through and all credit over.
1: That is correct.
0: Alright, going to the mill now.
1: Yes sir, and when we get there we'll probably have to get that signal for headroom again at Dr. Town just
0: whenever we can. Headroom or run around on two, over.
1: Probably run around it on number two. That might be the safest bet.
0: Okay, you gotta meet one here at Offman, and they're waiting on you. Thank you, over. That's right. CSX 10, answer, over.

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1: M644-24.
0: Yeah, go ahead, Alan.
1: We got BH43rd Evan Dixon on duty at 0900. We got 17 loads, 79 empties. We got 4770 on the tonnage, 8878 on the length. This lead engine TSXD 3454 got 4600 gallons of fuel. Bulletin number is at 97153. You ready to go northbound at Oak?
0: All right, I guess, buddy. All right, man. Let's go. Send them cash on that freight lead, and y'all have a good trip, man.
1: I promise you to go north. Appreciate it.
0: Yeah, well, 6 days, 5 days, 5 days.

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1: Yes, sir, 584.
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1: 601, track 71 with a 7.6 inner lead, ready to go.
2: Say that again, they walked all over you there.
1: 601, track 71 on the east end with a 7.46 in the lead, ready to go.
3: All right, I'm showing arm cars. 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
1: Is the westmost locomotive.
2: All right, thank you, Ron. Track 71.
1: 71 on the east end by the turntable, Chris. That's correct.
2: All right, thank you. 601 done.
5: M644-24DE, Deloach, over.
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5: M644-24 CSH locomotive 3454. Coming out of the yard here, Mr. Loach. 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
1: All right, give me just.
5: All right.

0: 34 brakes. I'm in the display. Indiana Roadbine, 1027.
1: Brakes off, you're in clear. Good roll by, and you clear 1027. All right, thank you, Car Inspector.
0: Yes, sir. Y'all have a good trip.

0: 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It's called Deloach a while ago. I was on the phone talking to the dispatcher. Give me just repeat that information from a while ago.
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0: That's a good copy, and okay, that's 1029 there, Mr. Ford.
1: 1029, thank you, sir.
0: I appreciate y'all. Have a great trip.

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0: Hey, Mr. Hornsby, Arthur, M584, 24, locomotive 7109, headed to you northbound, over.
1: Give me one second, tire up.
0: Standing by.
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1: Got 5 AM 585.3, men equipment clear, authorized speed up.
0: Hi, Mr. Osgard, understands on the M584, 24 locomotive 7109, permission on your work authority, Jessup Sub, AN 583.5 to AN 585.3, men equipment clear, maximum speed permitted.
1: That's correct, 10:33.
0: 10:33, Mr. Hornsby on the 584. Thank you, sir.

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1: That's 95 defects.

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1: Go 623, clear A, Woodson.

0: 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Camp Service Center.
1: 906-23, I'm approaching. I will be in the street track.

0: M644 to Delocho.
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0: Yes, sir. Want to get permission to get out of your way here. Over.
1: Yes, sir. You have my permission at 1044 under previous instructions, over.
0: Previous instructions. Thank you, sir. Have a great day.
1: I appreciate it. Y'all do the same.
0: Delocho.

0: JG, over.
1: JG, you got an M645-23 on off of the 8th hour. They said south side track going for today.
0: Okay, here we go. That's Roger.
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0: This is X-ray SNO. There's a train going inside at Homestead East. It's there, then we'll take it to Brunswick Junction, so he'll be clearing shortly. Or I don't know if he's waiting on you or not, but he will sit there. He's only 4,900 feet, though. All right, Spectra.
1: And a 3238 is the DP power.
2: Yep. NC 4523 clear, Largo, is X 3316.

そうです。まあ、本当に、そうですね。Oh, fuck.

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0: I'm ready.
1: IDC 1 number 98529 and 645-23. 3316, JV Hatton, release my authority on all tracks. Milepost AN 645-0 to the SAS.
0: 645-23-3316, release 98529 from AN 645.0 to SAS Ruskin. Correct engineer agree. 11 o'clock CRM.
1: 1100 CRM. Appreciate it, sir.

0: 601, service center.
1: Go ahead, 601.
0: Yes, sir. You got a route for us out of here? Over.
1: Which way y'all want to go?
0: West, if we can, over.
1: All right, come on off 71 and hit the ladder and head west.
0: Okay, all right. We'll go east off 71. Come back down the ladder, going west. Look it out. Thanks, sir.
1: So one, let me know when you get close to that West End derail. I'll have it down for you.
0: Okay, I understand. We'll do it.

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1: M644, no defects, clear, Steve Minshew, detector 44 north.
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1: Go ahead for Hornsby, over.
0: Sir, Mr. Hornsby, M491-23, locomotive 7132, guards the copy, coming in southbound. Flight permission is 707.
1: All right, give me 1 second, call you right back.
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0: IDM-491, lead engine 7132, Mr. Garza, I have permission to enter WP Horn's work authority, Jeff Sub, AM-583.5 to AM-585.3, men equipment is clear, authorized speed, go.
1: Understand, F-491-23, locomotive 7132, Garza, and the copy, has permission to WB Hornsby 707, Jessup Sub, milepost AM-583.5, milepost AM-585.3, southbound direction, and equipment is clear, maximum speed limit.
2: Alright, Seth, 4 to 6, I got 6.
0: Craig, left, Mo, Seth.
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1: 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All

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1: You to clear up a ride, switch lines. Back it up 10, 746.
0: Yeah, headed to you from the B Tower, high rate of speed.
2: Yeah, you are. Come on through the tunnel, we'll go into row 4.
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0: dial in 645. 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
1: Clear, man,
2: shoot, yeah. 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Milepost 5 9 4.7.

0: Dookie, tell us your ass off. 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
2: Sex equipment defect detector. Milepost 5. Niner 4.7. No defects. No defects. 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

0: 645. 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
1: All 13, row 4,
0: all the way. Come on.
1: All the way for 645. Here we go.

0: Matt, three more.
1: Alright, three more.
0: Well, anywhere near be good enough, 7:42.
1: Alright, stopping on engine, 7:42.
0: Alright, over in Holiday, John. We got to be from the train, please.
1: Okay, alright.
2: Take TLF 2923, got approach 5. Victoria, single man number 2, 571 northbound.
1: Permission on the tunnel once this train clears over.
3: All that when the way clears, yes, sir.
1: Okay, here we go. Thanks, sir. We got permission once this train clears. 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
1: You want to stay on the west end 4 or east end?
0: Yeah, it's going to take all the trucks, so all the way down through those and be fine.
1: All right.
2: 491, right side 8,000.
0: 491, let's keep dragging your feet. He's on the hill switching lead. Let me get you something just situated. Dragging your feet.
2: All right, still dragging feet, switching lead, looking at it.

0: That's right, we all stopped here at that, so.
1: Okay, just sticking to you a little bit.

0: Why are you in the clear up and rising? Verify derail is down. Backing up how many over? Okay, 10 it is. Here we go. 746.
1: Dispatcher, M49 at 123, over.
2: Go ahead, over.
1: I understand now you got to pull around and shove in. Are you stopped, over?
2: Well, that first part was a surprise, but yeah, we are stopped and short of this southwest signal.
1: All right, I can take down a signal to South Y, over.
2: That's right. 491 stop, can't comply with signal change, over.
1: All right, taking it down, dispatcher out.
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4: Mr. Lowe, just a M80623, a lead locomotive 7216. We going in the yard right there, way up on the copy, though.
5: West 7216, in the lead, has the local commission into my working name at 6:04. Excuse me, 586.8 to the AMB 587.4 on all tracks, actually.
4: Hey, Mr. Lowe, this is M80623, that lead locomotive 7216. Understand we got permission to proceed to your limits on this feature sub from the AMB 586.8 to the AMB 587.4. Clear men and equipment. Authorized speed for train out.
5: Man, good copy. Okay, 1128.

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2: This is low, say that's a good cop right there, left 28
3: out. Yes, sir, that is great.
2: Appreciate you. Have a good day now.
0: Jeez.

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1: Over.
0: Almost 11-4 today, boss. Coming to you by Herbertsville, DP, about 75 deep. We got about 4,000 left with that DP behind it. Y'all going to be to grab some somebody to grab that DP back there for us, over.
1: No, sir, I got a little something special for you, too. Come on in at North Connection R11.
0: North Connection R11. Here we come, boss. Appreciate it.
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0: 23 in amidst the lowest working limit. And be 587.4. 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
1: All right, you getting clear? This is linebacker at 15746.
2: Now, we didn't get back.
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0: 81 number 99400. 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ASU-633. Got 3 and a big time copy. Circle around 58, 296, following speed at 25 over 25 miles per hour. On the main track, if you my folks, ASU-614.2. And my folks, ASU-614.2. In the sign. Circle around 5B, United following speed at 25 over 75 miles per hour. On the main track, if you my folks, ASU-730.2. And my folks, ASU-730.4. On the sign. Circle line 10, get a message 23840. Is another.
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0: That's correct, over.
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0: So, clear.
1: All right, here we go. Everything lined up. Coming back three to couple. 7:42.

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0: 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Alright, Mr. Loach, you got the L738-24 leading to CSXP-7876, white on the copy, track 2 south direction.
1: I'm Mr. White, I
0: got fishing in, your limit is Fitzgerald Sub. AMB 586.8, AMB 587.4. That's all the track, man. Equipment clear. Back to speed permitted.
1: Stopping, okay, 1145.
0: 1145, alright, man. Here we come. Thank you.

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1: When you get to Carswell, hold up for just a second. Let me see how this train ahead of you is coming along.
0: I'd ease around there, Carswell, check.
1: Thank you.
0: So we got 47 of them. We had to go to shop again today.
1: All right, so 47 of them and drop and swap at the shop.

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0: Yes, sir. 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
1: All right. So heading to row 8. Come on.
0: All right. 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

0: Volume 806. 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CTI, Miss Amanda, west end of Aura 12. Give my hand pretty, please.
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2: Peace.
1: You got us line in 8. Okay, you copy the heat?

0: Come on, 806.
1: 806, over.
0: Come out with 2,800 feet. That'll be 41 cars. We'll shove them in 12. Go back to 11, switch out the DP. 28
1: cars, over.
0: 2,800 feet, it'll be 41 cars. Come out line 41, shove it in R12. We'll go back 11 and switch out of DP.
1: 41 going to 12. We copy that over.

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0: right, Campbell.
1: Almost. It is C-21 for the 645. Yes, sir. 806, you're welcome to follow that light tower.

0: 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Single main track 1 south.
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1: Alright,
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1: sir, center.
0: Go ahead, 645.
1: Hey, come
0: to see, West End, got 3. 645, 26.
1: Go ahead, 514.
2: Yeah, we loaded up, ready to go west when we can, over.
1: Alright.
2: Go
1: ahead, 645, over.
0: Roger.
1: Hey, hold up at that west end, derail at that one. Got one coming out.
0: I will make a little room.
2: We got 3 motors there, 645. All
0: right.
2: I'm bailing the switch. Give me some on,
0: Hey, on the 4, 33, 16.
2: I'm down at 2. Just see what you need.
3: 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Total axles, 5, 4, 6. Detector out.
2: Alright, we appreciate y'all have a good one. 514, 8 tower, over.
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2: Ready to come out the west end through the tunnel, FO2.
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6: November to Lowe's,
5: 25-23, and the 30-10, Mr. 707. Fiscal
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5: That's correct, and okay, the 1206.
6: 1206, thank you, good
5: evening, Lowe's. I appreciate it, y'all have a safe trip. Good job.

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1: That power still sitting there, don't you?
0: That
1: one's out. 806, that didn't quite clear my east end. I'm just calculating, letting it down.
2: No, we'll stop short in our holiday tower.
0: All right.
1: Two more cars on 806.
2: 514, 8000.
1: 514, you stuck right here for just a second.
2: All right, hold tight.
3: That's good, 746. Let me see what I can figure out what's going on.
1: Yes, sir, two more.
0: All right. Oh, 7216, I'm clear. Give me two more cars.
4: 645, eight, sir.
0: Still. And to clear two. You got three steps, 746.
4: 645, eight, sir.
1: Go ahead, 645.
4: How much is y'all need to clear in a 20? Are they going to need more than what we got?
1: Nah. You good?
4: I should not be making sure to get how far you have to swing up.
0: Standard release 3, coming to your half car, 746.

0: Yeah, a little traffic jam.
1: Hey, let me see. Andrew, 6 6 9 7 2 8 7.

0: about three more calls, man, and I gotta let the air get right now. Hey. I get a new calculator up there.
1: Man, I think the batteries might be getting weak in my old calculator. Nah, you need a half a car. I got the camera on it.
0: Hey.
1: I was just about to call you a ride, too.
2: I said, come in the clip.
3: I released three.

0: clear with these 3-7 Heath. I'm going to go ahead and start dragging on 4 people. You know.
1: All righty, yeah.
2: That's good, 806. You are clear now.
0: So 1-8-Tower?
2: Yes, sir. Go ahead.
0: Yes, sir. Permission to head toward the signal. We are on T10, over.
2: Heath, get a ride. You got a ride over here, Heath.
1: I'll get back in the cars. I don't know. Yeah, Heath, if you cross over, I'm on the other side, over.
0: Three-step on that 7216.
2: All right. Sal, here, I'm 601 engines. When he turns you loose, you're lying T10 through the pocket. Great lead.
0: Okay, all right. The car is ready. We'll be about up there at the F-yard crossing through the class 3.
2: All right, actually, our 738 won't tell me after. Talk to me when you get to these stands, see where we at.
0: Okay, all right, I will.
1: Yeah, I'm on the north side, over. All right. 3-step, 746.
0: All right, you got 3-step, 746.
3: L-738, right shot 8 tower.
2: 738.
3: All right, stop it. Carswell, wait on you, over.
2: Waiting on that big train.
3: He buys. He just buys. He went buys.
2: Got a signal stat in. Come on in, North Connection, R2, Rochelle back on R1.
3: R2, Rochelle back on R1. All right, I understand. Wait on the light here.
0: That 8 tower sure is popular. Here we go. This is releasing 3. Head toward the east end.
3: CSXL 738-24 D Deloach, over.
4: Deloach answer no.
3: All right, Mr. Deloach, whenever we get a light here at Coswell, I get a restart. Permission on a restart here going. Freight lead, I think, or all connection to the yard, over.
4: Yes, sir. You have the Deloach permission on the restart once you get that light there, over.
3: Permission on a restart once we get the light. All right, Mr. Deloach. Thank you.
4: I appreciate it.
2: 46 cars, 3,100 feet. Thank you.
5: Hey, Lee. I guess we need to pull up on the ladder where they can come in and this man on T21 can double.
6: Who is 514?
5: You've got a little traffic jam down here at the west end. Be all right for us to pull up the ladder and I guess let 645 come in and this guy on T21 can finish doubling.
6: Yeah, that's fine.
5: Okay, we'll pull up the ladder and then they can go to 70, whatever you're going to put them in. We'll get stuck out of the way. All right, I'm right. I'll get the switch. You just let me know when we're in the clear.
0: We step on that 7216.
5: They could go into whatever 70 track they need to.
0: .7216, I'm clear, break them loose, drag them out, give me about 10 off. Alright, listen, 3 getting heated.
6: Jeremy, I'm at the hot spot. Well, 645. Yeah, y'all come on in. That derail is down. Come on in to 73 track to the derail and time down.

All right, I'm ready. What are you two clear? All right, just let me know when I'm in the clear. I'll have you on the phone.

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1: 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Got a clear story. 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
0: 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Out of stand, release 3746.
4: Alright, 646, 66 track, 7-11 in the lead.
2: 3 track.
4: 63 track, alright.
2: 11 in the lead, that's right. Now 198, you got a limited approach, Jamestown. Single lane to the next track, you're just getting 282 to Southbound.
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0: that stop 7216 should be up that circuit 806. To that right, say Cal.
1: Hey Cal, 806, line back to RF, please.
0: Switches line for your movement. Come on, I need you to buy. Line up. 15 took a

0: have that. 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He's swinging toward about Waycross, 7 end. 738's coming in on my side right now, and then, yeah, I'll be able to get you off here.
1: Alright, so, appreciate it.
0: Yeah, that 491 is out of the way, and yeah, 730 if you clearing up here in just a minute. Yeah, I

0: 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He's come down.
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1: 8 Tower. 514.
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1: You do? Come on out. He's going backwards. His next move is backwards.
0: All right, here we go.
2: So you got that little...
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2: 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Five.
0: 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Bagging up. Here we go, 33.

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1: 806, he's got enough room to shove back, or he's got plenty of room, but let him shove back here about 3 cars, clear up tunnel switch, please, sir.

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3: 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We got 7,245 tons, 9,625 feet, 20 loads, 118 empties. Got PTC and TO for the power for the tonnage, don't work in between. Ready to go north, over.
2: 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When you're ready, single location, go with
3: them. Okay, here we go. Thanks, sir.
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Bar and a half, 7216. 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
1: M60124CSXC746. I understand we do have permission to proceed through the Deloach 707 Fitzgerald sub. 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
0: You copying okay at 1234.
1: Okay, 1234. Well, thank you, sir.
0: I appreciate it. Y'all have a safe trip. All right, sir.

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2: 24,
1: DE
2: DeLoach,
1: over.
2: DeLoach, it's an M601,
1: yes, sir, Mr. DeLoach. Coming out the yard here off the freight lead. You got MJ Jenkins copying lead, locomotive CSX T7.

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0: You came in and broke another. What'd you say now?
1: You got about clear for 80, 20 at a time. Come on.
0: Here we go. 20 at a time. Everybody in the clear coming back. Good for 80, 20 at a time. Here we go.
1: All right, let's go.

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0: 38. 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
1: All right.
0: Probably 10 more.
1: All right.
0: 12. I'll let you know.
2: Last 20, 72, 16, last 20.
3: And last 20, we should be cleaning them up here in a minute.
2: All right. Fifteen, 72, 16, 15.
3: 15.

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1: Pass through at 738, Wolf.
0: I stop at 78. Let me see.
1: Thank you. Hey, Dial 738, Baker Road 1.
0: 7MO 7216-7.
2: Clear his shot.
0: All right.

0: Got room for five more seconds. Got him at the green zone. All right, you got three step on that 72-16.
1: Lined up all clear on the point.
2: All right, on the point, everything's in the clear, you clear. 20, 78, 76. Lined up.

0: ಮಾತಾಡಿದ್ದೆ.
1: You had the point on the ground, right? 7876. Right.
2: Back to that 7132.
1: 7 more, 7876.
2: 7 more.
1: Seven eight seven six. 7-1-32. I stopped. Freeze the plot, 7-8-7-6.

0: M601D,
1: DeLocho. DeLocho, answer no.
0: Yes, sir. I had to stop there and do a class 3. Need permission to do the remainder of your limit, though.
1: IM601, you have DeLocho permission on the restart of the previous instruction, 0.
0: Okay, I understand. Restart on the previous instruction. Thank you, sir.
1: I thank y'all. Y'all have a good one.

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1: 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Alright, 2, room to see.

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2: Fire the twin, go back, dig that DP out.
3: Yeah, man, come on up.

0: Alright, you women at 786?
1: Listening up to you.
0: 40 grand at the bottom. Come on, give me some of that 20 at a time.
1: 20 at a time. Point on the bottom. Clear off. 786. Here we go. I'm starting.
0: That good. 7216. Appreciate it, eh?

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1: Chamber.
0: 198-23, go ahead,
1: Bulletin 97358, Miss 96, engine number 3 7282, got 2,000 in fuel, trailed by 3456, 1300, hit the load, 3 empty, 8,651 tons, 9,802 on the limb, PCCCO coming to inspect it, no work, no restrictions, not a few things in there.
0: Alright, what did you say the length was, though?
1: 9802.
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2: 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Yeah, that's right.
0: We're going to be 5-4-4-7-0.
3: Hey, Tally, I'm 491-23.
0: Yeah, 806. Are we ready to come up? Just a little bit. You got room to move.
3: Yeah, come on, 806, line 221 toward the beach.
0: I'm the Hilda. Number
3: 27. Hold on, come on over to channel 12. Let's get y'all off each other. Channel 12.
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0: do get another 27
1: ACMC. Alright, we're in the clear on this end, on the red stand down this one.
0: Coming to you.
1: Alright, stop at 7 ACMC.
2: Hello, Chancellor, and I 198.
3: Yes, sir, I 198, 23. Got a lead locomotive, says like T7282. Rogers on the copy. On the number two track, headed south, going over onto the AN side, the Justin Sub, like permission, speed limit. So.
2: I'm Mr. Rogers on lead engine 7282. 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
3: All right, I understand Rogers on the I-198-23 locomotive 2XD-7282. 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
3: I think work says AMB 587.4. 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
2: That is correct, Roger.
3: Alright, thank you, appreciate it.
1: And I need to 7282.

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1: Hello, 514.
0: Yes, sir, we didn't tell you all ago, but we land on T-12, over.
1: All right, so 12 to the east end, let this train finish up, clear up, and I'll get you out of here.
0: Yes, sir, yes, sir. Got a lead locomotive, CXT-7282. Roger's on the copy, headed north. I'd like permission to deliver, so.
2: All right, I-198, lead engine 7282. Mr. Rogers has permission to enter WB Hornsby's neighborhood. On the Jessup sub, from the AN-583.5 to AN-585.3. 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
0: I understand Rogers on the I-198-23, locomotive CXT-7282. 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
2: That's correct, at 1308.
0: I understand, okay, at 1308, over.
2: Won't you be my neighbor?
0: Okay, yeah, I never heard that one.
2: How old are you?
0: No, I'm just kidding. 55, man. I grew up watching that show.
2: Okay, I was fit to say, only them youngins don't know what Mr. Rogers is.
3: 5, 9, 1.5.

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1: 601 there.

0: Amanda, are you still on R12?
1: Yes.
0: Thank you.
2: Answer yourself on that 7216.

0: 601, carrier me and team number one, track 7, hold the station all the time.
1: 14 car inspector, over.

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1: Deloitte, yes or no?
0: Yes, sir. Got lead engine 7571 BDM on the copy. Leaving Brunel Street, going to the Fitzgerald sub, crossing from 2 to 1.
1: I got 5771 in the lead at L-729. I have the local permission into my work limit. Fitzgerald sub, AB 586.8 to the AB 587.4. On all tracks
0: at max speed. All right, AL-729, engine 7571, northbound direction. Got clearance on Deloitte's work authority, Fitzgerald subdivision from the AMB 586.8, AMB 587.4. All tracks, max speed, men for our train, men, and equipment's in the clear.
1: Just copying okay at
0: 1318. 1318, thank you, Mr. Deloitte, 729, huh?
1: I appreciate you. I have a good look out.

0: 514-8000.
1: Yes, sir, go ahead.
0: Yeah, we stopped down here on the east end of this T-10. Are you going to take us T-13 out the pocket, or are you going to take us the other way? The car inspector can't get to our bottom where we at.
1: Yeah, we'll go 10-12, Freightly. We're going to go 12-13, Freightly.
0: All right.
2: That's 372-16.

0: 7216 with that side, that'll be good. Clear point, ground line for your movement. Back about 7 on that spot.
1: 10246. Roll up in track 63, like to head out west.
2: Alright, hold on, 6246.
1: Stand by.
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2: so work
4: started
2: at 6:00.
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1: 1 on
4: that. 0
1: 0 0
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1: 0 0 0 0 0 0 0 0 0 0 0 0 0 0 0 0 0 0 0 0 0 0 0 0 0 0 0 0 0
2: 6:46, let me know when y'all get past that West Cinderella.
4: All right.

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0: 738.
1: Go ahead, 738. Service center. Yeah, when this train clears on the way to see him, we're going to be coming to you with, got to drop off two motors and pick up that 7905, I believe.
0: I got a 646 coming out, so once this, that train goes by, y'all go high.
1: Okay. 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

0: 6 High Rail, occupying number 2 track, right center, south Y, heading north, EC1 protection, high rail out.
1: CFX detector, milepost 591.5, no defects, repeat, no defects, total axles 592, detector out.

0: 3716. I'm yo back, headed back to the bottom. I'll hop in a few.
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1: File pub.
2: Clear the tower rail right junction number 2 northbound. Over there.
0: Earth. No defects. No defects. Total axle 4-2. End of transmission.
3: M514 answering there.
4: Got an engine 3353 northbound Parker on the copy light. Get permission through your limits coming out of the yard off the freight lead onto that track number one.
3: I-3353 in the lead. Give me just a minute there, Mr. Parker. Mr. Spinago, over. Deloach to Roger Spinago, over.
4: Hanson, over.
3: Hey, I was just making sure I got a train to clear. I was just making sure y'all wasn't putting on or anything.
4: Yeah, copy that. We heard him northbound on one. We'll be in the clear.
3: I copy that. All right, Mr. Parker, you have the latest permission PGF sub under my conditional stop from the AMB 586.8 to the AMB 587.4. All that makes me go.
4: M514-24, we're into 3353 northbound from Mr. D. Deloach Works Limit. 586.8, 587.4. Northbound, all tracks, max speed permitted, over.
3: Good copy, 1337.
4: 1337, appreciate y'all, have a good day.
3: I appreciate you, this is fine. Right there.
5: XM514-24, we're into 3353. Got a medium clear, freight leads, northbound.

0: All right, 72-16, I'm clear the bottom of your track in 11. Watching your point, come on back 20 at a time. Looking out, bud.
1: I'm 20 at a time, looking out. Here we go.
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0: there's a 441, track 75, with a 5436 in the lead, ready to go.
1: All right, 441, track 75, ready to go. Thank you, Ron.
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0: service center calling 738-0. Did y'all call the service center?
1: We coming up to the west end now. Glad to get in there. Got to drop these two off.
0: Last 20.
1: Then permission in derail there, 72 jerks in derail.
0: Alright. 738, hold up at that west end derail.
2: He said you want us to hold up on that west end on the 738?
0: Yeah, hold up on that west end.
2: Alright, you got something coming out the west end? We need to stay clear of it.
0: Yeah, they're coming out.
2: Right, we stay clear of it then.
0: Nah, they going out the east end, but y'all just hold up. Let them get all the way out, then I'll bring y'all in.
2: Oh, okay, I understand.
0: Timo 7216, Timo.

0: 7, 72, 16, 7. 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
1: And 4, 7, 8, 7, 6.
2: Under 4, 7, 8, 7, 6.
0: 216, 3 mo. It's your last 2, 7, 2, 16, last two. You can go ahead and start slowing it down to that stop and it'll be good.
1: We're gonna stop the other way.

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1: 3-7 on that 7216.
0: Alright.

0: Not on me, Mike. 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
1: Silver Sun, Steve, over here.
0: Go ahead, Steve.
1: Channel 3.
0: I love Chris 1.

0: 738-0. All right, y'all clear to come on down 72 track, drop them two off and head on back out. Derailer is down in the dirt.
1: All right, permission, Derailer Dan coming in to 72, drop these two off. Where's that 7905 we're supposed to take in with us?
0: On the east end of 64 track.
1: East end 64, all right, here we go. Up riding there, 7876, come on hand. Derailer Dan.

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2: You got that same lead-in number, Mr.
0: Yes, sir. Got the 7428.
2: All right, L725, lead-in to 7428. 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
0: Mr. Hornsville, breaking up kind of bad. Permission in your work, throwing out Jessup Sub with the 7428, 725, 24, between the AM 583.5 and the AM 585.3, men equipment to clear maximum speed up.
2: That is correct, at 1359.
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0: Got that time, 1359, appreciate it.
3: CSX detector, milepost 591.5, no defects, repeat, no defects, total axles 542.
4: The Lindsay has that 25.4, locomotive 7428, clear, south at home, clear, south at home.

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1: Come on with it. I'm on the bottom.
0: Hey, ZD really is down. 6161.
2: 1313.
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3: 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I knew we tried to get back before you talked off.
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0: Horses.
1: Then 25 Plan B, swing on the shove, swing and shove.
0: Alright, swing and shove. Should have known.
2: Hey, 806. Coming to you west end, we got three of them over.
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2: Alright, non-dangerous, extra car, alright, thanks for, thanks for letting me know, buddy, and, let me look at something real quick, see what you got for you get away from me. 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Y'all have a good rest of your day, bro.
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Y'all hold up there, right? Them tankers right there. Let me let this one engine get by y'all. Then y'all come in to 73.

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2: M410, track 64 with a 3316 in the lead, ready to go.
3: M410, track 64. 3316 in the lead. All right, thank you, Ron.
2: Chris, I'm sorry, that's 63 track we're in. 63 track.
3: All right, 63 track.
1: 10.

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0: 806-0.
1: All right, y'all can speed on in. It'll be out the way in a few seconds.
0: All right, appreciate it. 7216, I'm on your bottom watching your point. That first switch is line. Come on back. Give me 7. Look.

0: 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Four cars, 3164.
1: All right, we clear to go ahead and get those ladder and get that set down.
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0: This is Thomas, ready for 8 Tower Lightning Center, turn off the code.
1: Okay, yeah, see if we get a switch right for you. All right, let's go. Let's head in before he swings and changes mind to swing and shove.
0: All right, here we go. Thanks,
1: JDM.
2: Stretch 3-7.
3: 15, 6-4. Got 3-7 on the 3164. I'll let you know when to cut it in, over.
4: Car inspection 890.
0: I'm on, please.
3: 690 answering the car inspector, over.
4: Yeah, you ran the arm SAOT.
3: Yes, sir, we can. Got a 54751 dialed in.
4: All right, matching that, sir.
3: Arm showing 8075 right now.
2: You ready for me to cut it in?
3: Not yet.
0: Hey,
3: stand by.
2: 20 miles, is it on 20?

0: All right, whenever you're ready on me. 4444, 738.
1: 4444, come on, baby.
0: All right, me and you, folks. We're signed up.
2: The 428.
3: I get on 20, 7420.
1: All right, you can cut it in at 3164.

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0: No. Repeat. 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Total. 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Detector out.
1: No defects on this one. 514. Over.
2: Yeah, I'll clear one car to help there.

0: 1-4.
1: Wonderful.
0: Release my 3-step. I'm in the clear. I'm coming to the head. Now, step 4 to the
2: head. Release 3-step project.
3: Southside, pick up the Happy Hospice, please.
2: Yes, sir. Got the light arm showing 75 on the bottom.
4: Massive flows asking to change the brakes to that class 3.
2: All right, here it comes.
5: You said your east most gonna be 7132?
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3: hospital? Yes, ma'am, please.
4: Brakes on the bottom, 690, you can knock them off when you're ready.
2: All right, brakes all the way, knocking them off.
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5: M491. I am a got that West End derailer down, bring a woman up in the 74 track. Knock him down. We'll attach to the derail.
1: Come on back here, good on point.
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0: 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I'm clear. 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
1: 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So I'll make it to 1424. 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
0: All right.
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0: I got K and an X, that's it.

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0: I got K and an X, that's it.
1: CT. A T and a T, a K and an X.
0: I got it that time, man.
1: Nine.
0: Thank you.
1: Stay out of that.
2: Couldn't you set it up?

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1: Flag 644.
2: All clear, Leaf. Go ahead, 738. Ready to leave out this 64. 1491, go by right there. Y'all can head on out. With MD Rella down for you.
1: Four, 54, 44. 1 mile. 1 mile, 2 inches, 54, 44.

0: Right there.
1: All right, going to Reed.
0: Hey, sir. We ready to come out of West End shop. Go to our car.
2: Boy, you train ID one more time.
0: Hell, sir.
2: Yeah, come on, man.
0: Right on one.

0: ですよ。
1: CSX JE, dispatcher Jacksonville, answering over.
2: JE, this is the M690-24 ready to job brief.
1: Alright, I'm ready.
2: We got bulletin number 97461, Gadsden and Marcuso. Got 137 loads, 44 empties, 18,682 tons, 11,836 feet. We are DP. We have PTC, TO, good counter day inspection. We have 4,600 gallons of both engines, no work to perform, pulling on them now.
1: Okay, so you got a DP in accordance to the rules, I presume. You've got ample horsepower to get you beyond Augusta. From what I understand, no defects affecting tractive effort. And PTC, TO are operable. And you got to get a button pushed, a brake test, or what?
2: Yes, sir, all that's correct, but we already did our set and release. We're pulling on them now.
1: And no work at McIntosh, correct?
2: Yes, sir, that is correct. No work to perform at McIntosh.
1: And here in about 15 minutes, when you go by that scanner up there, maybe 20 minutes at Homestead, I'm not going to get any Easter eggs, am I?
2: I don't think you will.
1: You didn't set anything off, is that correct?
2: No, sir, we did it.
1: Okay, all right, here we go. Signal indication.
2: M690 up.
1: All right, thank you, JL.
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1: All right, clear West End D-Railing. I'll say truth.

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1: clear Brunswick Junction, mainline,
2: north China. All right. I don't know what's happening. I don't know. Scott's here, everything will be okay.
3: We're ready out at R10.
2: I'm ready out of this tower.
3: I know it.
2: Come on. Hey, we got a couple of tracks we need CMD there.
4: Dude, it's like you got this place on Dakota. Man, you got the whole R yard humped up.
2: Only took us 8 hours, but we got her simmered down.
4: Well, I'm just telling teammate, I don't know how you do it.

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1: Go ahead, L725.
0: 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I got this 7428. I think it had something written up earlier about a fuel deal, but the only thing I had with it was it just come up on the screen about some kind of engine, cylinder heating or something. I don't know. Did it one time and it ain't done it anymore. About 2,000 gallons in.
1: Alright, 725. I'm gonna drop that west end derailleur. Bring it on in the 72 track and couple it up.
0: 72 and couple. Alright, here we go.

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1: Go ahead, Engine House.
0: Chris, got a single engine 7438 headed east. Coming from the east, needing permission up T-50.
1: All right, you can make that turn.
0: The engine moves out. You know where we can park this single engine?
1: Give me a second.
0: Fine, go ahead, bud.

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1: Man,
0: say that thing is 64 track and couple up.
1: 64 and couple. Engine mover's out.
0: Service center,
1: we're inside. You'd be ready
0: today
1: on the west.
0: All right, L725, it's IT rally.
1: Engine

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1: Hey Jan, 6:46, 24, the job recent Mike from Crest Track.
2: 6:46, yeah, go ahead.
1: So you got a winning Roberts on duty, 1300, using book number 97450, total 61 messages. Got the CSXT 7111, following lead by the 709 and 3235. Fuel loads all over 4,500 gallons. Got 37 loads, 88 empties, 7480 on the tonnage, 6466 on the footage. Non-key, non-DP, no working route, PTC, NTO, PBR operational. We're pulling down and need to get our EOT smashed, and then we'll be ready to leave.
2: All right, I got you. There's no work straight to Dothan. He says you're about 6442 feet, all right?
1: 6466 on the footage.
2: I got you, man. What mile post you want Shepherd's Track?
1: At the AN 592.0.
2: AC1 number 70117. 70117, date 92426, AN 592. And 64624. 7111 Roberts 1A, Main Track North. That's from SAS Ruskin Main Track. 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
1: Have AC1 number 70117, today's 809-2426, AN 592.0. N64624, CSXT 7111, Roberts on copy. 1A, operate Main Track north direction from SAS Ruskin Main, switch north and Naylor Main.
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1: SA 1452 TMJ, appreciate that.
2: That's it, man. No problem.
1: Come out the south side.
2: All right, I'll be ready for you.
1: Keep taking notifications.

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0: Rashad 8000.
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1: Permission come out, permission on the tunnel, thank you. Alright, let's go back to channel 10.
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0: C6T M690-24, lead engine 3164, clear, both ends homestead, northbound out.
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0: Ready to leave out this FO4 and head down to T12.
1: T12, T13, all the way to the freight. Leave buzz up your dispatcher on the way.
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0: call again. 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I got it on though.
1: 86, what I'm looking at. That's Matt, settle down.
0: I got him at 80.

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0: 738, go ahead, Herb.
1: Yes, sir. I don't know how much I got planned for 2.5 hours left, but first stop will be on the main line at Upton, unless they got something else going on.
0: Not that I know of, besides that Joey said he was going to get the 742 to come meet y'all somewhere.
1: Okay. All right, yeah. Well, first stop be main line at Upton, working right there at East Coast Asphalt and then Freeman Peanut.
0: All right, and you're on the head and ready to go. Let's see, do you need this 25? You don't. All right, first stop between the switches up, then let's go signal location.
1: All right, here we go, take it.
0: JDS.

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0: none of those roads are good. 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
1: All right, come on. T12, T13, get all you need.
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Good test, break set. 3360, three step flat. 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

0: Out in 442, switch and lead to row 6. Talk to me at the west end. The fan will be dropped to DP in 6. Shove ahead in 7, and we'll go back and get the DP.
1: Alright, loosen in. Coming through 6, drop the DP in 6, shove 7. Go back to DP.
0: Correct.
2: 441, eh, Doc?
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1: Mouse 1 is...

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0: We're going to come east with one and head towards the ready tracks.
1: Alright, I'll clear light turn over.
2: Four 41, step over to that north side of the cut there, the other side. That car speaker's looking for you.
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1: The 560, I got room for about 5 or 6 more until I got to talk to somebody. 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
1: Good, man. 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
0: Yeah, I got one auto rack with the door open.
1: 4560, stop, three step, got a DP set up. You got one with the door open?
0: That's right.
1: Car, give me a car number.
0: CTTX 690373. The latch is still connected, but the door is open. So, handle.
1: Alright, so, you'll mark that car when he gets to you there, have him check it out, and he might can close it.
2: Clear, drop that 3, hit the seat. 3, 3, 6, down, thank you, protection. Got DP back on run, have

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0: Welcome, my man.

0: Jefferson. 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I'll give you all the room I got right now.
1: All right.
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1: M-14-24,
0: over. Alright, I'm ready for a job brief with QR-410.
1: Alright, I got the M-14-24 with, Hines and Kimball on duty at, 1430 with bulletin number 97580. We got lead locomotive 3316. We got, 300 total DP, 4,000 plus gallons in each. We got lead, 132 loads, 58 empties, 19164 on the tons, 11491 on the, length. No restrictions, no air route work. CNTO offer below.
0: Okay, so DP's in accordance to the rules. I presume the 4293 is on the head and the 39's the DP on the. How far back?
1: 114 back over.
0: All right, so it's in accordance to the rules. No defects, expected track of effort, I presume. And what's your holdup so far in the yard? Kick out any bad orders or what?
1: Yeah, that's right. I had to set a bad order out over.
0: One, so that'll be the Easter egg that I see on my contents discrepancy here in about 20 minutes.
1: Yeah, it's not showing on the work order. They already took it off the work order.
0: Well, I hope so. But like everything else, the signal indication, let's go north. You're going to have to run the Brunswick, so let's go north. Signal indication, over.
1: Indication running the present, so here we go.
0: All right, thank you, J. Dispatcher Jackson.

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1: I'm seatbound.
0: 5054.
1: Say it again.
0: EOT 55054. Time to bring you down, 5436, please step on the south.
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1: All right, bye, Sean. All right, armed and dangerous.
0: Got 64 on the bottom.
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0: Hi, 6436. 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
1: Let's get to 75 before we do that. 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
0: Copy that. Give me three step. We'll see if we can fix this one car.
1: All right, you got three steps still on the 5436.
2: No defects. Repeat, no defects. 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Detector, out.
3: Text 647-23, no defects, out.
4: Copy the 5 clear field, my compound.

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1: End of.
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0: 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Be with you in just a moment.
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0: You see this bull crap with this stupid auto car over here?
1: Beg your pardon?
0: This auto car keeps getting, like, it stops on the tracks and then it gets stuck.
1: I don't know anything about the auto car there. 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

0: something there, 4560. 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
1: All right, sir.
0: Here we go, 20 car.

0: 75 on that 5436. Sending them to you.
1: Hey, Thad, 441, you able to get your door closed?
2: Closing up, where it won't open.
1: Okay. You have him drop you back off on that east end, I'll get you right. Hey, Thad, RCX, get to the east end of the boulevard there. I'm going to have 441 be with you in just a minute. He'll need a ride at the head of this train.
3: Okay, I'll send that.
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2: Go ahead, 5436.
0: All right, I sent them to you.
2: All right, drop my three, send them to me.
0: I sent them to you.
2: Yeah.
4: 5356, South Homestead, South Homestead.
0: $20.
4: Now we're coming by the shop.

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0: M585, ATAR. About 8,700 feet, head in power, about to come over the river now.
1: Come up Dairy Queen, see which as quick as I can.
0: All right, pulling up the Dairy Queen.
2: 20, maybe 10 or 12, we'll have them in the clear.

0: 5, 6, 7, when it's set down. I'm under 4 stopping. I still got to get about 5 more.
1: Clear. Here we go. Get the last line. Here we go.

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1: To 8647.
0: 647.
1: Come on in, I'll head in.
0: That's correct, though.
1: RO1, come on, RO1.

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1: Tower 8.
2: Seven 95 8 2 2 to the shop.
0: I'm clear. Wait a minute, clear. Drop 3 minutes.

0: 6436, brakes are off, swing on, do a roll by.
1: I need you in the van and the car inspector to do the roll by.
0: Well, the van's on the other side. A PTI.
2: 3745.
3: Go ahead.
0: Where are you at right now?
3: I'm at the east end of the boulevard. Where are you at?
1: But she needs to be on 12 side.
4: She's there 441 where you can get to her.
1: 3745.
2: 3 steps.
1: That four
2: axle you put on this morning?
1: Yeah.
2: Yeah, it should have went to Charleston,
1: Miss Jackson. Oh, that was the MTO that put that on
2: there.
1: Got nothing to do with me.
2: Oh, I know.
1: Got that 40. 46 degree, that's 7289. 7289,
0: that's first one across. Meet you south Waycross. Copy that, south Waycross. Meet you there.
4: MTO that M585-22.
2: M585-22, over.
4: Good evening. You guys think you have Morningside blocked?
2: Currently, yes, we do.
4: Roger. How much do you think it's blocked by?
1: What's that other engine you got besides the 7000?
2: That's 4063.
1: Copy that.
4: It'll clear up or it won't. It'll still be blocked off.
1: It'll still be blocked by just a couple hundred feet. If you can get me past the junction, then I'll clear it up.
2: Stop, 3 clear, check them out.

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1: 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South out.

0: out of that fold we get on to.
1: 492-774.
2: Go ahead, 492.
1: You go west all the way, sir.
2: Here to go west, though.
1: Here to go, appreciate it.

0: got a set of power coming out of the hall yard, headed to the shop. Work it out with him. You have permission on the phone.
1: About service center, over.
2: Go ahead, 442.
1: I got two for you coming up to West End, too.
2: All right, I got 492 head out to West End with two. If you could pull high, let them by it, I'll get you in here.
1: Let's bring them high.
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1: Well, 42, we're going to swing high. 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
0: 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We're going to have to change that up.
1: Fit in forward, 8,700 feet, head in.
0: Maybe I got the wrong 585.
1: 22 is the data.
0: Okay, yeah, come on in, row 4. 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
1: Oh, on it, though.

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1: Under 4, 30, 30.

0: 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I'm walking north, east out.
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2: 441-24, J, we're loaded up, ready to blast off, ready to brief.
1: 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I'm ready for a job brief when you are.
2: Train ID M44124, bulletin number 97737. Got 72 messages. Allen and Whitson on duty at 1530. Lead locomotive is the 5436, 4,400 gallons of fuel. The second locomotive is the 7325, 4,000 gallons of fuel. We got 100 loads, 13 empties, 10,037 on the tonnage, 8828 on the length. Not a key train, no restrictions. Sufficient power, sufficient fuel, no work en route. PTC, TO are good to go. Calendar day inspection is inside, and all track motors are good to go.
1: You got plenty of horsepower to get to Winston and beyond?
2: That is correct.
1: All right. That's it. You got to get done. Brake test, button push, bingo, uno, or what?
2: We need to go.
1: You need to go. Well, with that said, I've got you lit all the way up to Callahan, so let's roll.
2: All right, Callahan, get there as quick as we can.
1: Oh, we ain't the gingerbread, man, so let's start rolling.
3: Like a herd of turtles, here we go.
1: That's two three-legged, or three-toed sloths doing the three-legged race, over.
3: That is correct. This bump is done at Waycross.
1: Here we go. Signal indication. I'll get you called out down there at Baldwin. J dispatcher, Jashville.

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0: 47, over.
1: All right, bring a 73 and couple. I got two headed in 73 right now. Just make sure they off their power for you, couple.
2: 17

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Four 10 24, over.

You're telling me J0597 didn't give you any information, is that correct, over? Okay, well, I'll have to call a signal, but that's the JD Juliet Delta. I'll let him know, over.

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0: 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I appreciate it.
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0: Okay, y'all are probably going to be the next one over this DD over here at the 597. Y'all just let me know if it don't talk to you or anything like that. Thank you, JD.
1: All right, on you.

M441-24, got a limited clear, Astoria, southbound, track number 12, domain, engine 5436.

0: get tired of them 585X02 to the shop when you get them tied down.
1: All right, 585, understand, got permission. Out of this row 4X02 to the shop once we are ready to break away.
0: That's correct. Hey, tied 492, permission down T10 when you're ready.
2: Understand, thank you, sir.
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0: 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He probably would like a ride to the head here shortly.
1: All righty.
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0: Problem.
3: 41, 24, yeah, signal, this is Braganza, southbound, 5436.

0: 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Small 1. And 585 service center, over. Go ahead. Got two motors coming your west end, over.
1: Alright, Brown 74 to the derailleur tied on that east post, over.
0: Track 74 to the derailleur tied to east. Here we come. Alright, Rod, I'm ready.
2: Line clear, point up, ride back it up 10. You already got permission, right?
1: At 542. 585, y'all got time to pull high. 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
0: Yeah, that's fine. 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
1: All right, you go ahead and head west, 542.
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2: 441-24, answering.
1: Hey, let me, when you guys go through South End, Braganza, let me know if you guys take any exception to the track. Looks like that Baytac car that runs on the head at 26 and 25 might have picked up something. But let me know if you take any exception to the track there at South End, Braganza, over.
2: I copy that. We'll let you know how the South End begins to look.
1: Thank you. J-Dispatch, Jacksonville.

Virginia, 3156.

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1: 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We got room, Scott.
0: All right, Rob, we got permission.

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Unless you're on the bottom, we'll try to get down to 10.

0: 492, engines 8
1: tower,
0: over. 8 tower. Sir, conductor's about to get on board. I'd like to head on out T10 and I guess get the brake test on the east end, over.
1: Lost T10 poop. It looks like 691's coming in for you. Get the lead, but you can go as far as you possibly can there. Leaving room for him to come in there. He's lined in all the way. Go ahead and jaw brief on your way.
0: All right, understand. Thank you.
2: X691 to the
1: A-Tower. A-Tower.
2: Yes, sir. Heard you say we was lined in. Where we going?
1: What's the length of your train?
2: 11,000 and some up. 11,000.
1: Head-end power.
2: Yep, just the one lone engine.
1: All right, come on, mechanical power crossover. We'll fill up R9, put our change in 10, 9 to 10.
2: All right, I understand. Come on in, mechanical crossover, fill up 9, put the change in 10. Thank you.
1: I don't think so. I think I'd be good right now.
3: All right.

0: Spencer Jacksonville, answering, over.
1: Yes, sir, M4-9224, what's the job brief?
0: I'm ready for a job brief when you are.
1: Hi, sir, yeah, Ramirez and Ogles, be on duty at 1700 with the bulletin 97974. We got two engines on the head at 3038 and 705, each have over 4,000 gallons of fuel, all have been signed off, calendar day inspected. We got 69 loads, 103 empties. Our tons is 12,529 with a length of 10,371. No working round, everything looking good. PTC's up, trip off is up, and we are swinging now, and I guess whenever 691 clears up, we'll finish swinging, and we've got armed light, conductors on the head.
0: All right, that said, say no defects, expect attractive effort. You got plenty of horsepower to get to Southover and beyond. Well, that as soon as you start moving, I'll put a call figure out there for you, and you have a good trip, over.
1: All right, so we appreciate it. Have a good night.
0: All right, thank you, Jay.

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1: Yes, sir, go ahead.
0: Defense detector 597, Flowerville there. It worked over. We gave us the action count and everything.
1: All right, working as intended. Thank you.
0: All right, thank you.

0: 691, crossed over to T21, permission to swing when you reach the west end. I'll be watching these.
1: All right, thank you.

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1: L744, come up to the junction. We'll swing around back in R1 when you get a light. There'll be one leaving before you get a light to swing there.
0: I will pull up here, junction.

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0: 143, no DC. 143, South Side, 143.
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0: right, cuts made clear of all tracks.
1: Cuts left fan in to clear A head on the 721 drop for still.
2: MTO to Mr. Lewis. Fantastic job with the communication left in the clear. Took testing on you. Thank you.

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2: 21. 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
0: 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Four motors all head in power, no DP. 89, 88 on the ton, 7419 feet. 52 load, 68 empty. PTC trip out working. Waiting on the light man to hit the light on the at the bottom, and we'll be red flashed out.

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1: Yeah, all my EOT help.
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0: Yes, sir. Outbound's on the train. Got a Bishop Front Tour. I'll be the 1830 Festival tonight, 128. Two engine, 1869 and a 4722, 900 gallons of fuel, not a key, no restrictions, 62 is good. 59 loads there, empties 86, 79 tons, or 2,439 on the length, and we're ready to head south. They're ready for us, over.
1: All right, plenty of power if you already think so, correct, West Coast signal indication.
0: Sir, we're good.
1: Looks like you're going to meet one at Astoria and maybe one at Braganza.
0: All righty. Here we go. Thank you, sir.
1: Yep, Judy.

0: Tighten up, dog.
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0: Farted in that seat.
1: Oh my God.
0: You're welcome.
1: Don't worry, I got some more for you on the next trip.
0: That's right.

0: is Rod.
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1: All day long.
0: I need to sound a little special.
1: You have a CSX day, okay?
0: That's right. You get the same, buddy.
1: Yeah.

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1: Hey, come on over to 10 of 14. I got a slow order to give you.
0: All right, I'll see you up there.

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1: Chris, I'm here with you on 14. 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
2: 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That's 25 mph on the main track. That is between milepost ANA 599.7 and milepost ANA 599.7. Signs, no. And yes, they are the same milepost. 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
2: That's correct. I got a hopper coming to Astoria, and as soon as he clears, I've got you going to Braganza. Meet the 452 as soon as he clears. You'll go south. Have a good trip, over.
1: Hopper train here at Astoria, Braganza, 452 to Strait of Jack. Thank you, sir. Appreciate it.
2: Yeah, and you got 208 working the ramp right now, so I'm pretty certain he'll have to blast off before you can get into the ramp.
1: Yes, sir. We kind of figured that already.
2: Whoa! You're hiring dispatchers!
1: I wouldn't go that far with it.
2: All right, here we go. Jay, dispatcher Jackson.

0: 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Milepost 594.7. 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
1: Geo 15 23, no defects.